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2: Akron, Canton, Youngstown weather at the Summit.
1: Now, still a rainy start to the week. Tonight, a low of 55 and showers continue, about 63 and rain Wednesday, Tuesday, and then Wednesday about 65 and rain. Some showers in Athens with a low of 60 and then 69 tomorrow, Wednesday about 68. With your Summit FM forecast, I'm Brad Savage.
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1: 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Hey, I'm Carmel Holt, and welcome to She Rose Radio, an independent space that was created to turn up the volume of women, non-binary, and gender-expansive voices in song and conversation. 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

Happy birthday to Joanne Catherall of the Human League, born September 18th, 1962. And also to Tegan and Sarah Quinn, better known to us as Tegan and Sarah, who were born on September 19th, 1980, just a year before that song by the Human League came out, Don't You Want Me? And we went back to Tegan and Sarah's 2013 album, Heartthrob, for the song Closer. And with that, I welcome you to the She Rose Radio Hour, my friends. I'm your host, Carmel Holt. 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You'll be helping to make this programming possible, which amplifies women's voices through song and conversations, just like the one that you'll hear later this hour with Nashville-based newcomer Aubrey Bug. Their debut album just came out. It's called I Think I Had Something Once. We'll learn more about their story and hear some clips from the album coming up in the second part of the show. Hope that you can stick around for that. Right now, we wish Shiro of Shiro's and our friend Ani DeFranco a very happy birthday on Wednesday, September 23rd, from her 1995 album, Not a Pretty Girl. Here's one of my all-time Ani faves.

0: Happy birthday to recent Shiro's guest, Lido Pimienta. She turns 40 on Tuesday, September 22nd, from her new album, Carabena, that's Marea, on Shiro's Radio, and also Ani DeFranco with 32 Flavors, celebrating her birthday, September 23rd. 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This week, we welcome Aubrey Bug to the Shiro's interview spotlight. That's coming up after the break. Stay with us.
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0: You're listening to Shiro's, and I'm Carmel Holt. This week, I'm super excited to introduce you to newcomer Aubrey Bug, who's just released their full-length debut, I Think I Had Something Once. Now based in Nashville, Aubrey grew up in the old steel mill town of Granite City, Illinois. And while it wasn't always easy growing up queer and an artistic kid in an industrial town, the loving support of their hardworking parents ingrained in Aubrey the heart, grit, and understanding that if you want something, you'll have to work for it. So work at it, they did, playing trumpet and marching band, then piano lessons, and by age 12, they've shifted their focus to guitar, and soon Aubrey was writing their first songs. By age 13, Aubrey started performing in local coffee houses, and they knew they wanted to do music, but didn't see it as a possible career until 2022, when after 3 years of competing, they won the St. Louis Teen Talent Competition in their senior year of high school. In their sophomore year of college, family hardship struck, and Aubrey dropped out to help out at home. It ended up leading them to an even stronger resolve to make a career in music happen. In 2024, while working two jobs to support their family, they decided to try building a platform on TikTok by doing a cover a day. Their cover of Tummy Hurts by Renee Rapp went viral, and eventually one of their original songs went viral too. Aubrey's self-titled debut EP, Muscle Memory, was released in 2025, comprised of five songs that beautifully describe the central themes of Aubrey's life up to that point. Wanting to belong, not fitting in, and all the while knowing that their future is elsewhere. That future has brought them to a new life in Nashville, a record deal with Dual Tone Records, and now a full-length debut album, I Think I Had Something Once. We celebrate its arrival and welcome Aubrey Bug as this week's Shiro in the Spotlight. Aubrey Bug is here on Shiro's. Welcome.
3: Thank you so much for having me.
0: This is a very special occasion because you are about to release your debut album. What are the feels?
3: It's like so much excitement and also just a little bit of fear. I'm a little bit scared all the time now. It's like sending your kid off to college is the best analogy that I can give. It's just like, I know that this is as well prepared and as well thought out and executed as it possibly can be, but also, oh my God, what if you don't make friends in college?
0: You know? Yeah, totally.
3: But I'm excited.
0: So tell us the journey of I Think I Had Something Once.
3: Ooh, I've been kind of planning a debut record for a long time. It's been like in the works for like 4 years. Every new song I wrote, I was like, and this is going to go on the album. And they didn't. And then last year, I put out a record called Muscle Memory. It's five songs that I did in my childhood bedroom. And it was like, okay, I kind of have a grasp on putting a record together, I guess. And then, you know, I just was writing so much last year, and I wrote the title track. I wrote I Think I Had Something Once first for the record. And I remember writing it and then going home and not having like a recording of it yet and thinking, I think this song is special, but I can't tell because I can't listen to it again. And then I got the bounce back and I was hanging out with three people that were really important to me at the time. And we went into one of their cars and we listened to the bounce. And oh my God, I just remember like sitting there and being like, oh, this is the music I'm supposed to be making. And all of my friends turned to me at the same time after the song was done. And they were like, this is the title track of a debut record. And I was like, yeah, I think it is. And then I kind of like, I shelved it for a minute in favor of like maybe making an EP, because I knew that I think I had something once was going to be a title track of a full length record. And then, you know, the EP fell through and I found a label partner that I really loved. And they were like, why don't we just make an album? And I had all these songs. I went through this breakup last year and I was just writing like crazy. It kind of just fell into my lap of like, okay, I think I had something once as the title track. Which ones of these songs will point towards that the best? And then we just kind of made what kind of feels now to me like a compilation of just that feeling.

0: That's the title track of Aubrey Bugg's full-length debut album, I Think I Had Something Once. She's our guest today on Shiro's, and I'm Carmel Holt. Let's get into the origin story of you, your artistry, and where you grew up. Granite City, Illinois, a place that I had never heard of before I met you.
1: Yes, I grew up in Granite City. It's right outside of St. Louis. And so usually I just say like, oh yeah, I'm from St. Louis, because if I say Illinois, people think either corn or Chicago. And best believe Granite City also has a lot of corn, but we were actually known for our steel mill. And yeah, it's right outside of St. Louis in like a funny way where it's like, you have all of the people that are like not quite politically aware or like not quite city enough to live in St. Louis, but it's very like small, it's very tight knit, everybody knows everybody kind of vibe. I grew up playing music. My dad's a drummer. And so, you know, that was just the thing that got me through the small town of it all.
0: Right.
1: But yeah, I grew up there. I moved to Nashville last year.
0: One of the things that struck me when I met you was the work ethic that you have. And we talked a lot about how that was almost like in your DNA, not just from your family, but also from your environment. Can you talk to us a little bit about your approach to building yourself as an artist and that work ethic?
1: Absolutely. Yeah. I learned to work really hard from a young age. My parents, like, they instilled in me that everything that you want is like within reach if you, you know, stretch yourself thin enough. And so, you know, when I wanted to join the band, my mom got an extra job. When I wanted to have piano lessons, my dad bartered with my pseudo aunt, who was a piano teacher and at a school. And, you know, he did her like drywall work for free. It was like everything that I wanted, my parents worked so hard to try and get for me. Mm-hmm. And so, you know, they really instilled in me that like at some point when you're capable, you're going to have to work for this. We're going to do what we have to do to afford you being in band, but you have to practice and you have to go to all of the meetings and you have to, you know, learn all your sheet music and learn all your dots and all of that stuff for marching. And it's like, I think that had I not had that foundation, I wouldn't have worked so hard to be where I am. But I had a family emergency in my second year of college. I was in college and it was like fun and I was working really hard, but I kind of hated it a lot.
0: What were you studying?
1: I was double majoring in songwriting and political science. But yeah, I had to drop out after 2 years. I had a family emergency and my mom couldn't work for a little while. And so I dropped out and I worked two jobs to support my folks. And it was just like this moment of like, okay, they did this my entire life for me and I'm going to do that for them now. But if I'm doing that for them, I cannot lose myself in it. I can't just be like the person that stays in their hometown for forever because their parents need them. Mm. And so I did these two jobs. I taught music and I sold guitars at Guitar Center. And then I would go home and I'd write a song and I'd post it on TikTok every single day. And I'd be cold calling managers and I'd be emailing venues, which by the way, nobody responds when you do that. But it was just, it was really this full circle moment of like, my parents have done absolutely everything they can to get me to where I am. And they've kind of passed this relay baton. And now I have to run as fast as I can to get to where I need to go.
0: The last time we talked, I don't think I clocked that the guitar job was at Guitar Center.
1: Oh yeah.
0: Yeah.
1: Well, it's like, it's funny being on the other side of it. I sold guitars. I worked at two music stores. I worked at a tiny little family owned shop and then I worked at Guitar Center. And the family owned shop was like cute, but it was like, I was 15. I didn't know anything. But from working there, I learned everything. You know, I teched at that shop. Like I fixed guitars at that shop. I learned the specs of every single guitar we had, of every drum kit we had. Like I knew everything about that shop. And so I could kind of take that knowledge into Guitar Center. And it was so funny because I got to Guitar Center and I was the only woman there, except for maybe, I think we had one ops person that was a woman, but I was the only customer facing woman there. And like the amount of times that men would come and ask me something and I would answer and they'd be like, okay, yeah. And then they'd ask the same question to a man that had been working there for less time. And they'd say, oh, actually, let me go ask Aubrey. Because she'll know.
0: Oh my God.
1: It was a daily thing. It's like, it's so impressive. It's just, why are you asking me in the first place if you're not going to take my answer as truth? And two, I bet you feel freaking stupid right now. I bet you feel so dumb right now. Because I would. Jesus. But that was a daily occurrence. But I loved my coworkers so much. My coworkers were just this like ragtag group of like metalhead guys.
0: And did they respect you? Like,
1: oh, yeah.
0: Okay.
1: They loved me and I loved them very dearly. It was a very fun dynamic that we had.
0: Uh-huh.
1: A lot of the customers were very kind, but like every day you'd at least get two guys that were just like, and I'm not going to listen to a word you say. I am a fairly masculine presenting person. I know my way around a Guitar Center because I worked at one for many years, and still I'll go into like the Nashville Guitar Center. I'll go into like the Hollywood Guitar Center and these men will look at me like I have never thought about a guitar before. Or they'll speak to me like I've never seen a guitar. It's like, can we not? Like, can you just not do this right now?
0: How did that experience in those formative years, you think, affect or inform you now doing this for a career?
1: Oh my God. I'm 5 times the guitar player I was when I started there. And I think part of that is time. And I think another part of that is, oh my God, these are metalheads that know like every inch of a fretboard and like could out shred me in any genre, any time of day. And so being around them, it wasn't a hostile environment, even like a competitive way. It was like they would test out a guitar and they'd do their like metal chugs and they'd be like, Aubrey, come get your folk stuff on this. So I kind of felt this internal pressure though, almost of like, I need to get better. I need to be a better guitarist to like kind of come up to these guys' chops. And I'm still nowhere near as good as any of them at guitar. But I think it made me appreciate the instrument a lot more, working at a guitar store with a bunch of talented musicians. And it also, like, I learned so many little metal tricks now that I use in my acoustic guitar playing, which is cool. So funny. But yeah, I just think I got to be a better guitarist. And I think I got to definitely appreciate the equipment more and understand the equipment a lot more.
0: That's so cool. So was that something that you would recommend to... You're making a face.
1: I think it takes a specific type of person to get into it. And I think it also depends on the store. I think working in a music store, absolutely. I think maybe in a Guitar Center is a little
0: rough.
1: A little sketchy. But I loved my time. I worked at an independent shop in Granite. I really recommend working at a tiny little mom and pop.
0: Well, I'm thinking about the fact that you're in Nashville and now there's Fanny's House of Music.
1: I love Fanny's so much.
0: Describe the difference of going into a woman-owned guitar shop.
1: Oh my God, I love Fanny so much. I have an interview on Friday and they were like, can you pick 2 locations and we'll pick one of them? And it was a coffee shop in Fanny's and they picked the coffee shop and I was really sad. But Fanny's, so you go into a Guitar Center, and just to paint the picture, it's carpeting that has not been changed since 2002. Maybe, if we're being generous. Guitars everywhere and like this just like kind of foreboding like, oh, this is so big. And it's also very open air. So it's like, if I play anything, everybody in this Guitar Center is going to hear it and judge me. Whereas you go into Fanny's and it's a house that has been converted into a music store. And everything is kind of sequestered off, not in a way that it's like, oh, I'm isolated and nobody's going to help me, but just in a way that's like, this feels like private enough that I can actually get a feel for this guitar.
0: AKA safe.
1: It does feel very safe. Everybody that works there is so incredibly helpful and kind. The amount of times I've gone in and just like had a conversation with the people that work there. It has the coolest gear ever as well. And they're also just so down to like help flourishing musicians. Like they are like the most down to empower young and up and coming musicians, whether it be like I come in with a guitar that is not worth what I'm trying to trade it for. And they're like, look, we'll give you a little bit more if you want to get a guitar from here or so on and so forth. Like they're so great. I love Fanny so much.
0: So lead us into a track from I Think I Had Something Once that you're especially proud of in terms of the guitar.
1: Ooh. Oh, Just Embers Now, I think, is the most guitar impressive track.
0: Amazing. Tell us about it.
1: So Just Embers Now is one of the last tracks I wrote for the record. I wrote it in October of last year with John Klass, who wrote and produced a lot of the record with me. It's about the same breakup that a lot of the record is about. And it's just like, I feel like I didn't have any songs about being grateful that it happened. And I think that that's such an important emotion. And I went in that day with like the chorus idea and just like a basic strumming on the chorus. And then John was like, do something weird for the verse. And I said, okay. And I came up with this voice leading guitar part that's still an open D because I'm an open D warrior. I am what I am. Whatever. There's jokes about it, but hey, open D works for me. But it's constantly moving and it doesn't follow the melody of the song, but I'm really proud of how it complements the melody of the song.

0: That's Just Embers Now from the new Aubrey Bug album, her full-length debut, I Think I Had Something Once. She's our guest today on Sheroes, and I'm Carmel Holtz. So we led into that song talking about guitar and your time at Guitar Center, and we shone a light on Fanny's, which I'm so stoked that you painted that mental picture. And the other thing I wanted to explore, because we are in the Sheroverse, how you might be uniquely equipped to have this level of confidence doing what you're doing. You're still pretty young. You're in your early 20s, fresh-faced in Nashville, but you've had such a steady work at it, chip away, learning, teaching yourself production, going to school for songwriting and learning a lot of really important things there, and all of this education that you got on the job working at the music shop and Guitar Center. And I feel like for women and queer people, underrepresented people in music, the more you know, maybe that helps to be confident or to walk into those situations where you're outnumbered versus not having that kind of experience. What do you think about that?
1: Oh, 1,000,000%. I think that, you know, what was really great about songwriting school specifically is that we would do a songwriting masterclass where you had to get up and play a song in front of everybody. Mm. And you had to be receptive to any feedback that anybody had, even if it was kind of bull. And so I think that doing that really helped more than anything else. But I think I go into these spaces with this, I am a man. I am a man. I am the best man in the world kind of mindset of like, yeah, am I taking in a queer perspective? Absolutely. Am I taking in a female perspective? A bajillion percent. I'm both of those things. But I think if I were to set myself up in a room and like consciously think about like the fact that I'm a queer woman and I'm surrounded by like, this is a straight man, this is a straight woman, and so on and so forth, I would be so scared. I grew up very afraid to be too queer in front of people. And so now like going into these rooms, I almost have to psych myself out into being like, oh yeah, and being gay is so normal. Like, this is like, just like if I were straight and I walked into this room and I was telling the same stories. And what I found is that everybody in Nashville just kind of like, they will just latch onto whatever energy you bring into the room. So if you go into a room in Nashville and you're like, and maybe I'm too gay for this, and maybe like, what if I make you scared just because I like women too much?
0: Right.
1: They will take on that energy and they will be like too scared to write to the song that you're trying to write. Whereas like, I take in the energy of like, everybody in this room is either going to accept me or I'm never going to write with them again. You know, everybody in this room is either going to be gung-ho on the ideas and the very queer and very feminine perspective that I have, or I'm just not going to work with them again. And so I think kind of having the pseudo, like, I guess, man entitlement is kind of what's gotten me through those sessions, at least in the beginning. And now that I have my frequent collaborators, I'm like, oh yeah, like you're a straight man, but you went through this breakup with me. It's fine.
0: I wanted to dig in a little bit more into, God, I hate this phrase, but like being a woman in music, being feminine queer in music,
1: yes,
0: your POV on that, generally, whatever comes to your mind when I say that to you, positive, negative, challenges.
1: Yeah, it's so interesting because I am feminine queer, but I'm feminine queer in a butch way. There's this like added layer of masculinity where it's like, I call myself a woman in music and it's like, well, like I don't know that people would put me under that umbrella just based off of like looking at me or talking to me.
0: It's so narrow, like what constitutes femininity and being a woman. And like, there's such a wide spectrum.
1: I completely agree. I think that it's kind of strange. It's like being on this like little island. Mm-hmm. It's like women in music is this big country and I'm just an island off of it, which is fine and great. Like the queer community is really, really excited about having a butch in music, which I love. But there'll be like a Women in Americana, like not even an event, but just something that like kind of lumps me in that group. And right, people are just like, So it's kind of strange. I'm a little too masculine to be in the woman category some of the time, not all of the time.
0: How does that feel?
1: Honestly,
0: does it bum you out or are you kind of like, whatever?
1: It's kind of like, whatever. Cause it's also like, being butch is such a like strange dichotomy of even what gender is. It's like, yes, I am woman, and if I have to ever like renew my driver's license, it's always going to be F. Like, there's no level of dysphoria inside of me. It's just a matter of like, I like to present more masculine, and I am like very rooted in my queerness in the way I present myself. And even like the subject matter that I talk about is very queer. So I feel like I have a bigger space in the queer community than I do in the women community.
0: Interesting.
1: Which is honestly fine. I think that like queer people are my people, and women are definitely my people 1,000,000%. But it's like, I'm always going to have a little bit more in common with a queer person than I will like a non-queer woman that has not been entrenched in the queer diaspora.
0: That makes sense. So that having been said, what do you see in terms of representation?
1: Okay. I think that I am such a pessimist so often, especially about the state of the world, but there has truly never been a better time for queer musicians. There's an entire genre basically out there for us. Like, you think about the incredible queer artists that are coming out today. Like, you think about Phoebe Bridgers. She's on top of the freaking world right now. Yeah. She's topping the charts, and she's doing the same stuff that I'm doing, you know, queer, like, indie singer-songwriter folk. You know, Lucy Dacus, Julian Baker, that whole boy genius group is just, they were on top of the world. Chapel Roan on top of, like, it's like, I am such a pessimist about the state of the world when it comes to politics, but like, I am such an optimist for music. Like, it is so beautiful to be able to connect with people in this way. Like, if I was even doing this in the mid-2000s, it would not work out the way it has so far because of how visibly and openly queer I am and how openly I talk about it in my music. Like, it has never been a better time to be queer in the music, and I'm very grateful for that.
0: I'm so grateful to you for saying that and for being here. Oh, thank you.
1: Thank you so much for having me.
0: Oh my God. All right. So before we wrap up, I want to give you a magic wand. And with it, you could change anything in the music industry for women, for queer folks. First wave of the wand, something you'd change.
1: I think that no streaming platform should platform any AI artists. At all. That's my first wave of the wand, is anything that is AI detectable at all. Like, you listen to it, and even it's like, this drum sample was Suno. Nah, get it the f- out of here. Yes. Like, this has to leave.
0: Yes.
1: I think that AI is a stain on music. That's a big thing to say nowadays, but I think AI is a stain on music. And the first thing that I would do is just get rid of AI music entirely.
0: Love that wish. May it be so. Aubrey Bug, it's been awesome to have you here on Sheroes. Take us out with a track from the new album.
1: Ooh, my favorite song on the record is called Sometimes I Love You. It's a bit long, but I love it.
0: Okay, well, do you want to tell us anything about it?
1: Yeah, I wrote it in November last year with Monica Choi and Haley Jean Penner in LA. It's the only song on the record that I wrote not in Nashville and not with like my normal cohort. And it was like, I went in and I told them, I was like, it was so funny because I wrote with them previously and I was in this relationship that the song is about. And they both asked me about her. They were like, you were so in love. Like, how was it? And I had to be like, guys, bad things happen. And so I told him, I was like, I'm in a new relationship and I'm really, really happy. And like every once in a while, it just hits me that I can't talk to her about it. Cause you know, this person was my best friend. And so like the entire song is like very rooted in like, you know, I loved you so deeply and it's okay. And I don't love you like that anymore. But like every once in a while, you're still kind of the best friend that I want to call.

0: Well, thanks once again to Aubrey Bug. Thank you for being with us.
1: Thank you so much for having me. I'm so excited.
0: So fun. Many thanks to Aubrey Bug for being with us. Their full-length debut, I Think I Had Something Once, is out now on Dual Tone Records. 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Next, we close the hour celebrating two She Rose of rock and roll who share a birthday, Joan Jett and Jeanette Napolitano of Concrete Blonde. 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
0: It's She Rose, and I'm Carmel Holt. We close this week celebrating two rock and roll She Rose born a year apart on the same day, September 22nd, Jeanette Napolitano of Concrete Blonde and Joan Jett. From Concrete Blonde's classic 1990 album, Bloodletting, this is their iconic song written and sung by Jeanette.

0: Happy birthday to Joan Jett and Jeanette Napolitano of Concrete Blonde, both born on September 22nd, a year apart. Joan is 68 this year. Jeanette turned 69. We went back to Joan Jett's 1981 debut with the Blackhearts' I Love Rock and Roll for her cover of Crimson and Clover. And we heard Concrete Blonde's hit song, Joey, written and sung by Jeanette Napolitano and made a big hit in 1990. That does it for this week's edition of Shiro's Radio. Thanks as always for tuning in wherever you may be listening. Together, let's keep turning up the volume. 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
1: Akron, Canton, Youngstown weather at the Summit.
2: Well, still a rainy start to the week. Tonight, a low of 55 and showers continue, about 63 and rain Wednesday, Tuesday, and then Wednesday about 65 and rain. Some showers in Athens with a low of 60 and then 69 tomorrow, Wednesday about 68. With your Summit FM forecast, I'm Brad Savage.
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6: 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And sometimes that togetherness grows into a business.

0: Bee Gees had the three Gibb brothers. Baby brother Andy Gibb was also part of that universe for a while. Then there's the Beach Boys. The original lineup included Brian, Dennis, and Carl Wilson and their cousin Mike Love. Murray Wilson, the father of Brian, Dennis, and Carl, was their manager. He was terrible at it. In fact, Murray was the worst thing ever for his sons, but at least they were all together. Or something like that. Three brothers, their father, and a cousin. Then we have the Cowsills. This was a 60s pop group from Rhode Island who had a series of hits. Six siblings in this one. Bob, Bill, Barry, John, Paul, and Susan. They ranged from 8 to 18. And they were joined by their mother, Barbara. And before you ask, yes, this arrangement was the inspiration for the TV show The Partridge Family. So that's seven people, which actually later became eight when Bob's twin brother, Richard, joined up for a bit. Then we have to talk about the Jackson Five: Michael, Jackie, Tito, Jermaine, and Marlon. When the group left Motown, Jermaine stayed behind and was replaced by Randy. So that's six members of the Jackson Five. And then we have Janet, LaToya, and Rebby. So that's nine. And then everything was run by Father Joe Jackson, who is another abusive disaster. So the count there is 10. So all this got me thinking, are there equivalents in the world of alt-rock? What are the biggest family affairs that genre has ever seen? Let's take a look.
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2: 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In recognition of the contributions and creative endeavors of Don and Lisa Drum, the gallery is commemorating their 55th anniversary by exhibiting a curated collection of their earlier works, with pieces representing their artistic production from the 1960s to the early 1980s. For more information, hours, and collections, dondrumstudios.com.
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0: Welcome again. I'm Alan Cross, and I'm calling this show It's a Family Affair. If you're into music and you have siblings, chances are you've done something musically related with them. Maybe you've sung with them, played with them, even performed with them. This is going to be a little different, though. Okay, there were plenty of bands featuring two brothers. Okay, Oasis, Radiohead, Jesus and Mary Chain, Good Charlotte, 30 Seconds to Mars, and lots of groups featuring sisters like Tegan and Sarah, The Breeders, and a chunk of brother-sister outfits like No Doubt, Broods, and I guess The Carpenters. We're going to look at projects where the family ties are even greater, kind of like the examples I gave with the Beach Boys, the Cowsills, and the Jacksons. And I think the way we'll proceed is as if we're playing poker. And I think you'll see what I mean. We're going to start with a pair of brothers and a cousin. They started as a cover band called Village Idiot. Their brothers were Chad and Mike Kruger, along with cousin Brandon Kruger and their friend Ryan Peake. You probably already know who I'm talking about. By 1995, they had changed their name to Nickelback. Mike Kruger used to work at Starbucks and found himself saying to everyone, "Here's your nickel back." A stepfather provided $4,000 in seed money to record a 7-track EP called Hesher, and whatever was left was spent on a big bag of mushrooms. It was a no-strings-attached loan. Anyway, this lineup of two brothers, the cousin and the friend, remained intact for this EP and an album entitled Curb, which came out in 1996. Cousin Brandon left the band a year later, and since then, there are just the two brothers in Nickelback. But for that brief time, we had two brothers and a cousin, all from Hanna, Alberta. And here's a track from that debut indie record. This is Where.

Nickelback from 1996, two brothers and a cousin at that time. Now we're going to move up to Two Pair, although that hand was once a little bit better than that. Devo first came together in 1973 as a joke band at Kent State University. It began with Gerald Casale and Mark Mothersbaugh. Gerald brought in his younger brother Bob, and Mark roped in his brother Bob. They were known as Bob 1 and Bob 2. And at one point, another Mothersbaugh, a guy named Jim, was brought in to play his homemade electronic drums, but he didn't stick around for very long. When Devo was at its peak, it was the two Casale brothers and the two Mothersbaughs. And that would be the lineup today if Bob Casale hadn't died of heart failure in 2014. And just so you know, he was cremated, and his remains were placed in a 3D printed urn that looks exactly like one of those weird flower pot things Devo used to wear in their heads. Those, by the way, are called Devo Energy Domes. So let's hear something from the era when Devo had two pairs of brothers. The album is Freedom of Choice from 1980, and this song was once covered by Soundgarden. Love Devo. This is Girl You Want.

She's just a girl. Devo, a band that contained two pairs of brothers. Now let's move up to a group with two brothers and a sister. The roots of the Cowboy Junkies are in a punky sort of band called Hunger Project, which was formed in Toronto in the early 1980s and existed for a while in New York. One of the principals in that group was Michael Timmins. Now, the Hunger Project did not work out, so the group collapsed and reassembled in an experimental group called Germinal. They got some good reviews, especially in the UK, but it didn't really work either. So everybody went back to Toronto to start all over again. And this is when Michael brought in his younger brother Peter to play drums. And at some point, sister Margot was invited into the rehearsal space. She'd always loved singing, you know, school plays, camp productions, or maybe just around the house. And when Hunger Project was a thing, she worked as part of the road crew, working the door. When Michael was off touring with Hunger Project in Germinal, she was in university planning to be a social worker. But then in 1985, she started singing with Michael and Peter in their garage. And they soon developed an interesting down-tempo, almost whispery sound. And that sort of came about by accident because the neighbors called the cops on one of the rehearsals for making too much noise, so they just kind of toned it down. After an indie record that didn't sell very well, a producer named Peter Moore set up a single microphone in a church, the Church of the Holy Trinity in downtown Toronto, to record a new album on a single night. That was November 27th, 1987. And the cost of that project was $150, including the price of pizza for the night. The album was called The Trinity Session, and it became an unexpected international hit, going platinum in both Canada and the United States. And the thing that did it was this cover of the Velvet Underground's Sweet Jane.

Cowboy Junkies with Margot, Tim, and Peter Timmons, two brothers and a sister. Now let's move to a slightly different combination. Twin brothers and another brother. This is the makeup of the Cribs. The Cribs are from England, and they feature twins Gary and Ryan Jarman and their younger brother Ross. This is the only lineup the band has ever known, with the exception of the time Johnny Marr, yes, the Smiths guitarist, was part of the band. He stuck around for 3 years. He was such a fan of the group that when they asked him to join up, he said, yeah, sure. The Cribs never managed to make it big outside the UK and Europe, but they were substantial stars at home, selling plenty of records and winning a whack of awards. Here's a single from their fourth album entitled Ignore the Ignorant. This was one of the records that featured Johnny Marr. This is called We Share the Same Skies.

0: The Cribs, featuring two identical twins and their younger brother. And for that song, Johnny Marr, ex of the Smiths on guitar. We'll continue this family affair exploration with more examples of Three of a Kind, and then moving up from there in just seconds.
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0: Ellis Paul, and Megan B. Friday, October 23rd at the Rialto Theater. 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
2: We're sorting through the family units that have made an impact on alt-rock through the decades. And like I said at the beginning, while there are many of groups that feature two members of the same family, we're looking at outfits that contain more than that. The next example is another three of a kind, the three Ferris brothers from INXS. The group started with Andrew Ferris. He was in a high school band called Dr. Dolphin and somehow managed to convince a classmate named Michael Hutchins to join up. In 1977, Tim, Andrew's older brother, asked if he, Michael, and another member of Dr. Dolphin named Gary Beers, if they wanted to merge with a group called Guinness, which was not named after the beer, but a dog. And they also invited younger brother John Ferris to join. This became the Ferris Brothers. And when the Ferris family moved to Perth, the other guys in the band stuck together under the name The Vegetables. But then everybody was back together in Sydney by 1979, where they started performing under the name INXS. That's back when it was really hot to have what I call a license plate name. You know, INXS, U2, XTC. And originally the idea was to try to break into the Christian rock market, which lasted about a minute. INXS has gone through a lot since then, a lot of international success, multi-platinum albums, paving the way for other Australian bands. And, of course, the apparent accidental suicide of Michael Hutchins in that Sydney hotel room in November of 1997. There were several attempts to keep going with a different singer, but the public has pretty much been indifferent to everything, so the band has officially called it quits. But from 1977 through to the end, INXS always contained three Ferris brothers, Andrew, Tim, and John.

0: Next up is another group featuring three brothers, Greta Van Fleet. They're really from the middle of nowhere, a central Michigan town called Frankenmuth. Population? About 5,000. The biggest attraction is the self-proclaimed world's largest Christmas store. This is where the Kiska family grew up. Three brothers, Josh the singer, his twin brother Jake the guitarist, and younger brother Sam the bass player. They were always surrounded by the music of their parents. Music that tend to lean towards the classic side. Loads of old rock and old blues. And because Frankenmuth was pretty much off the beaten track, this was the music that they absorbed. Everything from Zeppelin and Hendrix to Joni Mitchell to folk and blues from the 30s and 40s. You know, Muddy Waters and Robert Johnson, that sort of thing. The band was formed in 2012 when Josh and Jake were around 14 and Sam was 11. Danny Wagner joined as the current drummer about a year later. They didn't have a lot of gear. Josh, for example, didn't have his own vocal amp, so he had to develop a style where he could be heard over the guitars and drums. And according to Jake, which is what he told me, this is how John ended up with that Robert Plant-like delivery. It just evolved naturally out of trying to be heard, although I'm sure some of the old Zeppelin records around the house helped. There was a live EP in 2014, then a song was picked up for use in a local Chevy TV commercial. That led to more recording, which eventually resulted in a single called Highway Tune. It was subsequently included on an EP called Black Smoke Rising, and since then, things have kind of exploded.
1: I think that has a lot to do with, an important childhood with music. You know, it's like there are three of us, our brothers in the band, and we grew up around a lot of our parents' vinyls, and it was a lot of that stuff. And we were kind of raised in a musically nurturing environment where it wasn't necessarily just music, but there was a lot of film and a lot of literature, and we had a lot of traditional music, you know, lying around, and it was kind of
2: when
1: like
2: you say traditional. What do you mean?
1: Like roots music, like blues. That was, you know, Elmore James, Willie Dixon, Robert Johnson, Muddy Waters, Howlin' Wolf. You know, all the Kings. That, you know, very early on American blues stuff. That wasn't necessarily, you know, because and then folk. You know, like people like Arlo Guthrie and Bob Dylan, Joni Mitchell, John Denver.
2: So this was your mom and dad?
1: Yeah, a lot of that. I think that a lot of it was put there on purpose, being that it was traditional, you know, that early on music, a lot of early American music. And it's like, you know, it wasn't until, like, I think about high school that we all started getting into what is, you know, commonly known for is rock and roll, you know, a lot of the British Invasion and that sort of stuff. And it was like,
2: when you say
1: was,
2: British Invasion, we're talking 60s British Invasion.
1: Yeah.
2: Okay.
1: And I think, you know, that we figured, you know, it's like we came together and sort of started just organically playing around musically, and that's, you know, it's just sort of what happened. I suppose that's a benefactor of our youthful ignorance, in the sense that we're not really, you know, going for one sound or another, that it was something that sort of organically just kind of naturally happened.
2: I'm going to make a guess here, saying that if there had not been three brothers in the band who had grown up around this kind of music,
1: right,
2: that you wouldn't be what you are now.
1: Right.
2: You wouldn't say, because you all had the same, and you know, two of you are twins, right? So you're all the same sort of age, and you all picked up on the same things at the same time.
1: Yeah, same life experiences, right, that we've shared, commonalities and things like that. And it's very easy to communicate, you know, especially, you know, just in general, but artistically, I think that we're on a, you know, we're very on the same page a lot of the time, where it's like, well, what creatively has to happen here when we come to a juncture where we're deciding, well, what should the guitar be doing here? And I think we're all like, yeah, it should be doing this, or, you know, it's like, as an example. But, you know, that affects the live performance as well, because it may just take a glance at someone for them to know exactly what you're talking about or where you're going.
2: That's brothers.
1: Yeah, right.
2: Because you've grown up around each other, and you have all this, you have a secret language.
1: Right.
2: You don't even know it, you have a secret
1: body language too, yeah.

0: Greta Van Fleet, another example of three brothers in a band, two of whom are twins. You're probably wondering when I was going to get to Kings of Leon. Okay, we'll do that now. Here we have three brothers and a cousin. The brothers are Nathan, the oldest, then it's Caleb, and finally Jared Folliwell. There is a fourth Folliwell, and that's Matthew. He's a cousin. The Leon in their name is in honor of grandfather Leon Folliwell, who died in 2014. The group itself was formed in 1999. Everybody uses their second name in the band. Nathan's first name on his birth certificate is, for example, Ivan, which was his father's name. Caleb's first name is Anthony. Jared's is Michael. And the first name on Matthew's driver's license is Cameron. All right, back to the three brothers. Ivan, the dad, was a fire and brimstone preacher who bundled his homeschooled sons in a car and took them on the road to revivals across the U.S. South, which must have been fun.
1: I would imagine that traveling with Dad, the Pentecostal minister, that you've got a bunch of rather unique road stories about traveling with Dad, right?
2: Yeah, I don't know. I mean, for us, it was good times. It was, you know, family all together on the road. So, I mean, they're, you know, just normal road trip stories, pretty much. There wasn't anything really crazy going on.
1: But Dad liked to rock. I mean, he would put on, you know, the Stones and Neil Young in the car when Mom wasn't there, right?
2: Yeah, when she'd fall asleep, he would. That was actually my best memories, was when everyone was asleep and I would stay up with my dad and we'd listen to music, or it was just really, I would stay up to keep him awake for the long drives. But yeah, we had some good times.
1: What else would you listen to? Neil Young? It was the Stones, it was Zeppelin, what else?
3: Pretty much whatever was on the AM radio at 2 o'clock in the morning, because he would put it on sports to make my mom go to sleep, because she would get so bored, she would pass out. Then as soon as she would go out, he would flip through the AM stations until he came across a...
1: See, there's nothing like driving through the South with an AM radio on in the middle of the night. Because the stuff that you hear is like, you don't hear that kind of stuff anywhere else in the world.
2: Yeah, it was quite cool. Quite interesting. He would also listen to, if he came across someone that was preaching on the radio, we would listen to it. And there were some funny, funny preachers, like just not that smart of people, but you know, they were on the radio trying to reach out to people, and we would have a good laugh at them.
1: There was a station out of Nashville. I used to do late night club gigs, and I would drive home through the country and with the AM radio on at the far right hand end of the dial, which is where all the low power stations were. And I remember picking up stations from Virginia and South Carolina and Tennessee and Kentucky. And you're right, some of those preachers were really kind of weird. This one guy was trying to sell people a lucky thing for your shoe. And what he would, he wanted you to send in a donation, he would send you this lucky thing for your shoe. And it was hysterical.
3: That's pretty funny.
2: Yeah, they'll try to sell you anything. I mean,
4: sounds about right.
2: Anything can get you to heaven on the radio.
3: I actually saw one guy, a televangelist one time, that was actually trying to sell the tears from Jesus that he wept on the cross. Like, the most ridiculous, like, and there were people that were literally for $39.99, you could actually get...
2: They never evaporated or anything. It was crazy.
3: And there were actually people that bought, I'm like, who the hell was there with a little like, yeah, could you cry into this bucket, please?
5: Someone who's a very smart investor. $39 now, that's like $1 million in the Bible days.
0: And now that you know all that, a lot of Kings of Leon music starts to make sense in a different sort of way, doesn't it?

0: We've covered a bunch of alt-rock groups with three siblings, and the case of Kings of Leon, three brothers and a cousin. Can we expand that even further? Why, yes. Yes, we can. Hang on.
1: Some stories are meant to be heard, and some stories were meant to be heard live.
2: 2013, I ended up in the ICU. You know what happens when a type 2 diabetic drinks straight vodka for 11 days and only eats a Burger King chicken sandwich?
1: Saturday, September 26th will be a powerful evening of original music and honest, no-holds-barred storytelling. 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
2: And it was the first time I ever bold-faced lied about my using. Now, if you're out there and you're in recovery, I think all of us know that time where there was a change.
3: Just three things in life. It's about right now.
1: For the past decade, Mark has walked his own path through recovery and mental health challenges. 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

0: I made a decision right then and there that if I could stay sober, I would try my best to become a person that would help other people to learn what I know. 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
3: This is a family affair, a look at alt-rock groups built around a substantial family unit. And next up is the first of a four-of-a-kind group, four siblings in the same band, or at least that's the way it used to be. When Echo Smith was formed in early 2009, there were three brothers and a sister, Sydney, Noah, Graham, and Jamie Sirota. They all started playing together at home when they were kids and eventually moved to playing farmers markets around where they grew up in California. That lineup stayed intact through to the end of 2016, which means this is how things were when they had a platinum single with this song, Cool Kids, in 2014.

Echo Smith and Cool Kids. Used to be three brothers and a sister, but they've since been downgraded to two brothers and a sister since 2016. Then we have Congos. Four brothers here. Johnny, Jesse, Daniel, and Dylan. Their father is John Congos, who was also a recording artist. He was born in South Africa, and some of his songs were adapted by the Happy Mondays, most notably his 1971 song, He's Gonna Step On You Again, which the Mondays interpolated into their hit, Step On. John Congos' sons grew up in South Africa and London before moving to Phoenix. And coming from an obviously musical family, they started performing as Congos in 2007 while they were still in South Africa. By 2012, they were having some single success and were scooped up by a major label in 2014. This led to a re-release of their second album, which they called Lunatic. It has since sold close to 2 million copies worldwide. And this has been their biggest hit so far, which, by the way, was written by Dad.

There's a family unit, the Four Congos Brothers, with a song written by their father. We have time for one more family effort, and this is a weird one. In 1969, long before people started making music that was deliberately lo-fi, there was a group of sisters from Fremont, New Hampshire, who released what could be the definitive lo-fi record of all time. They were called The Shags. You may have heard this name before. The Shags are often name-checked by famous musicians asked to name their favorite garage rock recordings of all time. And they are also, paradoxically, quite possibly the worst group to ever walk into a recording studio. The Shags were initially the three Wiggin sisters. Later, they would be joined by a fourth sister. They were managed and produced by their father, Austin Wiggins, and I'm putting air quotes around managed and produced. Despite being dirt poor, he bought his children instruments and paid for lessons. And then he drove everybody down to Massachusetts in order to get his girls on tape while they were still at their peak. That's what he was thinking. The man must have had some kind of a hearing problem because his daughters were awful. They recorded a dozen songs in less than a day. Dot Wiggin was the chief songwriter, and her creations had titles like My Pal Foot Foot, which was about her cat, and That Little Sports Car. The result was a record called Philosophy of the World. Now, do not say I did not warn you, but before we listen, just remember that Kurt Cobain ranked this album as number 5 on his top 50 albums of

0: family units. Apologize for that, but I'm just trying to be complete. Back in a moment.
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0: And thus endeth our lesson in family cooperation over the history of alt rock, or something like that. 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

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I'm Rebecca, your host, and you're listening to the Summit FM. We just heard new music from one of the founding members of the Bangles, Susanna Hoffs. It's Casablanca, her single release. And, you know, just last week she was at Blossom along with Billy Idol. Before that, we had ex-ambassadors taking us back to 2015 with Renegades. 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And I'd love to take a minute to thank our member of the day. It's Mark Obel of Orville. Thank you so much, Mark, for everything you do to keep the Summit strong. You can follow in Mark's footsteps by going to our website, thesummit.fm, and becoming a member today. This hour, I've got new music from Michigander. We'll play some Nirvana, a little Wilco, and throw in brand new music from an artist from Slovakia, Karen Ann. Here's My Morning Jacket with Everyday Magic on the Summit FM.

The Summit is local, independent, all music public radio. And we just heard Michigander. That's the project name of Jason Singer from none other than Michigan, of course. We heard Freakin' Out from his new album, Over Before You Know It. Now you can catch him live at the Grog Shop in Cleveland on November 17th. We had the Coors before that with Bono and the song When the Stars Go Blue. And we had My Morning Jacket to start us off with Everyday Magic. Well, I've got music for you now from Eli Paperboy Reed. This is a new one, a duet that he does along with Zaniah Harris. It's called Love You More on the Summit FM.

The station that Simon Perkins would have listened to, had radio existed and had we been on the air in 1825. The Ohio Music Experience is on the summit.

Nirvana, going back to their first LP on Sub Pop Records. That was About a Girl. For that, new music from Eli Paperboy Reed, Love You More. Rebecca here, and now we're going to go across the pond to Oxford, England for Foals. That's the name of the band, and this is Mountain at My Gates.

New Music Discovery starts here at the Summit FM. That's the latest from Steve Lacy, the song Oh Yeah, and you can find it on the Spider-Man Brand New Day soundtrack as well as on his album Oh Yeah. Foles before that with Mountain at My Gates. I'm Rebecca, your host, and I've got a few more songs coming up for you, like one from Green Day and that husband and wife extraordinary guitar duo Rodrigo y Gabriela. But first, let's go back to 2002 with the band Wilco. This is Jesus Etc. on the Summit FM.

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Movie soundtracks are always a great place to find new music discovery. And this last one we just heard was from Karen Ann on the Orion movie soundtrack and the song Born to Be. She's actually in that film, so it's cool that she does the soundtrack as well. Before that, we had Green Day and Christy Road going back to 1991's Kerplunk. And Rodrigo y Gabriela before that with Descending to Nowhere. We started off with Wilco and Jesus, etc. I'm excited because Wilco was announced to be one of the bands to appear on the Rock Boat this year. So, Greg, that's going to be a great lineup if you are one of the fans of the Rock Boat cruises every year. I'm Rebecca, your host, and here at the Summit FM, you know, you don't just have to be in our broadcast range. 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

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And if you're a member right now listening, I just want to say thank you so much. We had new music there from the band Late Night Thoughts. They are an indie folk duo from New England, and that was Days Like This from their EP Coming Back Home. We had Five Man Electrical Band before that in a classic from 1970. Signs. I'm Rebecca, your host, and so glad that you've joined me on this last day of the summer. I know it didn't really feel like it weather-wise, but it really is, you know, meteorologically or astronomically or whatever it is, the last day of summer. Fall starts tomorrow night at 8 p.m. or 8:04 or something like that. So anyway, here we go. Let's get back into the music with a super group made up of Darius Rucker, Mike Mills, and Steve Gorman. This is How Ow How, My Cologne on the Summit FM.

Summit is musically adventurous and community focused. And if you were wondering, that kind of sounds like the Rolling Stones, well, you would be right. Brand new music off their latest album, Foreign Tongues. That's the Stones with Never Wanna Lose You. Before that, we had Gautier with the huge hit, Somebody That I Used to Know. And we started off with the supergroup made up of Mike Mills, Steve Gorman, and Darius Rucker. How? Ow, how. Singing about kind of a situation that came up with Ariana Grande, my cologne. I'm Rebecca, your host here at my musical happy place, The Summit FM. Stay tuned this hour. I've got music from Jack Johnson, the latest from Caroline Rose. We will have one from the late, great Jill Sobule, and new music from Kurt Vile. Here's Old Crow Medicine Show teaming up with Molly Tuttle for Last American Waltz. 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

Jack Johnson with Hope on the album, I just love this title, Sleep Through the Static. Old Crow Medicine Show with a new song before that, a duet they do with Molly Tuttle called Last American Waltz. Rebecca here, taking you now to some bluegrass greats, David Rawlings featuring his wife Gillian Welch. This is Cumberland Gap on the Summit FM.

Hear it, love it, support it. Keep radio real at the Summit FM. That song's already gone on my driving playlist. Caroline Rose is the name of the artist. Yip Yip Yow is the single. And they're coming to Jacob's Pavilion to play a show along with Modest Mouse on the 30th. That's coming up soon. David Rawlings before that with Cumberland Gap from the album Poor David's Almanac. Rebecca here, and I've got a few more songs for you before I have to say goodnight. And we are going to start with a song from the Clueless movie soundtrack. And this is Jill Sobule. And just a very sad fact, she happened to do one of her very last performances here in our Studio C. So check out our YouTube channel if you want to see some of that performance. She unfortunately died a few weeks later. This is Supermodel from the Clueless movie soundtrack, Jill Sobule on the Summit FM.

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The summit is your soundtrack to Northeast Ohio and beyond. And we just heard an artist from Philadelphia, Kurt Vile, with Chance to Bleed. And he's coming to Columbus on November 5th to play at Newport Music Hall. Femi Kuti before that, from Nigeria, the great Afrobeat musician, One People, One World. Richard Ashcroft of The Verb doing the solo thing with the single Lover. And we started off with the late, great Jill Sobule and Supermodel from the Clueless movie soundtrack in 1997. I'm Rebecca, your host, but it's time for me to sign off and say goodnight. Don't worry, Night Owls, the music always continues for you here at the Summit FM. I'm going to leave you with a classic from the band Train. This is Drops of Jupiter on the Summit FM. Have a great night.

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We remember the movie theater, Walden Books, and Higbee's at Rolling Acres Mall. We are Akron proud on the summit. 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

somewhere in the attic, in a basement, in a Zoom call between co-writers, in front of a laptop at a coffee shop, an unproven, untested musician, writer, or producer is writing a lyric, a verse, trading licks, and finding just the right sound. New music is being created, and we're into finding it and playing it for you. Here's some of it now on The Summit.

I'm Alan Cross, host of the ongoing history of new music on The Summit FM. 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

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Thursday, October 22nd at the Blue Macaroon Theater in Doylestown. 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

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I have tasted the minds of the maggots of the universe, but I was not offended, for I knew I had to rise above it all or drown in my own

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Sorry. Man, they've been attacking me lately during some of the sessions. This is crazy. 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

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You loved everything about it. Its questionable handling, its fake leather seats, a muffler that announced your arrival wherever you went. 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
2: And it's that time once again. Andrew James back with you. Coffee's on, music stacked and ready to go. Going to start things off with Joe Jackson.

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1: 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A new artist is being given their shot right now on The Summit.

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New music from Jack White here on the Summit FM. Neighbor's Blues off the Frozen Charlotte album. And Joe Jackson before that, starting off our time together with One More Time. Well, good Tuesday morning to you. Andrew James sliding back into the big chair. Coming up for you, Jack Johnson, the new one from the Revivalists. Got Terrence Trent D'Arby and Charlie Mars as well. And I want to take a moment and say thank you to some of our members, listeners just like you, who keep this radio station going each and every single day. 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We've got Squirrel Flower coming in tomorrow, John Mook on Thursday, and on Monday, we have Mega Sound coming in. 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Takes just a couple of minutes to fill it out. 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So take just a couple of minutes now. Become a member of the Summit FM. Let's get back to the music, shall we? Here's Bob Seger and the Silver Bullet Band on the Summit FM.

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New music from the Revivalists here on the Summit FM. Heart Stop off the Get It Honest album. Jack Johnson before that with If I Had Eyes, and Bob Seger and the Silver Bullet Band started things off with Still the Same. 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Andrew James with you. Got Charlie Mars on the way, Pretenders, the new one from Weezer, and here's an old favorite from Terrence Trent D'Arby on the Summit FM.

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0: Akron, Canton, Youngstown weather at the Summit.
1: Cloudy skies today with a chance of showers and a high near 68 degrees. Tonight, cloudy with showers, low around 55. Cloudy tomorrow with showers likely, high near 67. In Athens today, cloudy with showers likely, high near 72. Tonight in Athens, cloudy with showers likely, low around 59. And in Athens tomorrow, cloudy with showers and a high near 70. With this look at your Summit FM forecast, I'm Andrew James.
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Weezer here on the Summit FM with a little help from Wednesday on this Tuesday. That one's called We Might As Well Be Strangers off their new self-titled release, their 20th album. This is the Gold album. Pretenders before that with Message of Love had Charlie Mars in there with Times Have Changed and Terrence Trent D'Arby flashback to 87 to start us off with Wishing Well. 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Andrew James kicking back in the big chair on this Tuesday morning. Still to come this hour, new music from Devin Gilfillian and U2. And here's The Clash on the Summit.

hitting the track, and keeping an eye on the jammer. At About with Little Steel Roller Derby, we are Youngstown Proud on the Summit.

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Devin Gilfillian here on the Summit FM. Black Dog Rabbit Hole, the name of that one off his third album, Time Will Tell. Foo Fighters before that with My Hero, and Foo Fighters frontman Dave Grohl was part of a 15,000-person audience this day, 1990, as Nirvana played their biggest gig to date when they appeared at the Motorsports International Garage in Seattle. And yes, Dave was in the audience. He wasn't part of the band yet. He would actually audition just a few days after the concert. Clash started off the set for us with Clash City Rockers, taking us back to 1978. Well, let's see what's coming up next hour as we head off into this Tuesday together. Got Peter Gabriel for you, Peter Case, and Roxy Music. New music from Role Model, Brandon Flowers, The Vindies, and more. So stick around. That's all coming your way next hour. In the 8 o'clock hour, I'm going to have your first chance of the day to win tickets to see the Red Clay Strays live in concert at PPG Paints Arena in Pittsburgh. That show is coming up Thursday, October 1st. Tickets are courtesy of AEG Promo West, so be listening for the cue to call in and win. Getting us up to the top of the hour, Robbie and Johnny, the Goo Goo Dolls on the Summit FM.

0: Akron, Canton, Youngstown weather at the Summit.
1: Cloudy skies today with a chance of showers and a high near 68 degrees. Tonight, cloudy with showers, low around 55. Cloudy tomorrow with showers likely, high near 67. In Athens today, cloudy with showers likely, high near 72. Tonight in Athens, cloudy with showers likely, low around 59. And in Athens tomorrow, cloudy with showers and a high near 70. With this look at your Summit FM forecast, I'm Andrew James.
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1: 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Got the new one from Role Model on the way for you, Peter Case and Roxy Music. 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

New music from Role Model here on the Summit FM. High Hopes 3000 off the album Chuck Timely and the Hourglass. Peter Gabriel before that with Sledgehammer. Had U2 in there with Street of Dreams, first track off their forthcoming release. And the Goo Goo Dolls started things off for us with Broadway off their album Dizzy Up the Girl, which came out this day, 1998. Andrew James getting up and moving on this Tuesday. Got Roxy Music coming up for you. Killers frontman Brandon Flowers out solo. 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

New music from Killers frontman Brandon Flowers on the Summit FM off his solo album Thrasher. That one's called Plans. Roxy Music before that with Over You, and Peter Case started things off with Dream About You. 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Andrew James with you. Got the Head and the Heart coming up for you. Grace Potter, the new one from the Vindies in a local music spotlight. And here's new music out of Detroit from Mod Lang. This one's called TV Star on the Summit FM. 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

0: Akron, Canton, Youngstown weather at the Summit.
1: Cloudy skies today with a chance of showers and a high near 68 degrees. Tonight, cloudy with showers, low around 55. Cloudy tomorrow with showers likely, high near 67. In Athens today, cloudy with showers likely, high near 72. Tonight in Athens, cloudy with showers likely, low around 59. And in Athens tomorrow, cloudy with showers and a high near 70. With this look at your Summit FM forecast, I'm Andrew James.
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1: 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And here's Grace Potter on the Summit FM.

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The Vindies right there, title track to their new album, Trapdoor. Grace Potter before that with Paris Ooh La La. The Head and the Heart in the mix with Arrow. And Mod Lang out of Detroit started things off for us with TV Star off their latest release, Borrowed Time. 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Andrew James sending you off to whatever you might be up to on this Tuesday. Still to come this hour for you, new music from the Stones and Scars on 45. And here's Shirley Manson and the crew, Garbage on the Summit FM.

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Latest from the Stones on the Summit FM, In the Stars off their album Foreign Tongues. Jimi Hendrix before that with the classic Fire, and Garbage started things off for us with Stupid Girl. Well, stick around next hour as we get into the Tuesday workday. Got White Reaper for you, Dave Matthews Band and John Mellencamp. New tracks from Fontaines D.C., Michigander, and Brennan Wadle. Also, your first chance of the day to win tickets to see Red Clay Strays live in concert at PPG Paints Arena in Pittsburgh coming up on Thursday, October 1st. Those tickets are courtesy of AEG Promo West, so be listening for the cue to call in and win. Getting us up to the top of the hour, birthday girl Jeanette Napolitano and her band, Concrete Blonde on the Summit FM.

there. I'm Alan Cross, and I'm the host of the ongoing history of new music on The Summit. The show originates in Canada and has been on the air since 1993. But in the U.S., you, as a Summit listener, have the good fortune of being an early adopter, because The Summit is currently the only U.S. radio station broadcasting this show. 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

0: Akron, Canton, Youngstown weather at the Summit.
1: Cloudy and windy today with a chance of showers and a high near 64. Tonight, cloudy and windy with showers, low around 55. Tomorrow, cloudy and windy with showers, high near 64 degrees. In Athens today, cloudy skies with a high near 68. Tonight in Athens, cloudy with showers likely, low around 58. And in Athens tomorrow, cloudy and breezy with showers and thunderstorms and a high near 67. With this look at your Summit FM forecast, I'm Andrew James.
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1: And it's time to get into the Tuesday work day. Got the new one from Fontaines, D.C. coming up for you. Dave Matthews Band and John Mellencamp. And here's White Reaper on the Summit FM.

somewhere in the attic, in a basement, in a Zoom call between co-writers, in front of a laptop at a coffee shop, an unproven, untested musician, writer, or producer is writing a lyric, a verse, trading licks, and finding just the right sound. New music is being created, and we're into finding it and playing it for you. Here's some of it now on The Summit.

music from Fontaines, D.C. here on the Summit FM. Marion, the first track off Dopamine Chamber, their fifth album. That one will be out on October 16th. White Reaper before that with Pages had Scars on 45 in there with the new single Silhouettes. And Concrete Blonde started things off with Joey. Happy birthday once again to Concrete Blonde frontwoman Janette Napolitano, born this day 1957. Andrew James getting you settled into the Tuesday workday. Got Mellencamp and Michiganders, new one on the way for you. Brian Wadle with a new track as well. And coming up a little later on this hour, your first chance of the day to win tickets to see the Red Clay Strays live in concert. That's going to be at PPG Paints Arena in Pittsburgh on Thursday, October 1st. Those tickets are courtesy of AEG Promo West, so be listening for that cue to call in and win. Right now, it's back to it with DMB on the Summit FM.

Our good friend Michigander here on the Summit FM, Freaking Out, first track off his sophomore album, Over Before You Know It. He put out his first album last year. It was a self-titled release, and he's been around doing music, putting stuff out since 2016. He's had a handful of EPs, quite a few singles he's put out, but until last year, never a proper album. And now in 2 years, two albums. Always good to hear new stuff from him. And he's going to be coming back to Northeast Ohio. He's going to be playing the Grog Shop on November 17th. John Mellencamp before that with Small Town, and Dave Matthews Band started things off with Ants Marching. 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Andrew James with you. Got Ben Rector and Steve Winwood on the way for you. Replacements, new Pete Yorn, and your first chance of the day to win tickets to see the Red Clay Strays live in concert at PPG Paints Arena in Pittsburgh coming up on Thursday, October 1st. Those tickets are courtesy of AEG Promo West, so get ready for the cue to call in and win. Right now, it's more new music for you, this time from Brennan Waydell. This one's called $2 Pistol on the Summit FM.

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0: Akron, Canton, Youngstown weather at the Summit.
1: Cloudy and windy today with a chance of showers and a high near 64. Tonight, cloudy and windy with showers, low around 55. Tomorrow, cloudy and windy with showers, high near 64 degrees. In Athens today, cloudy skies with a high near 68. Tonight in Athens, cloudy with showers likely, low around 58. And in Athens tomorrow, cloudy and breezy with showers and thunderstorms and a high near 67. With this look at your Summit FM forecast, I'm Andrew James.
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1: 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Got the new one from Pete Yorn on the way for you, Third Eye Blind and Red Wanting Blue, recorded live in Studio C. But first, I need caller 8 at 330-761-3099. Caller 8 wins a pair of tickets to see the Red Clay Strays live at PPG Paints Arena in Pittsburgh on Thursday, October 1st. That's caller 8 at 330-761-3099. For two tickets to see the Red Clay Strays at PPG Paints Arena in Pittsburgh, as the music continues with the Replacements on the Summit FM.

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Pete Yorn on the Summit FM, title track to his 12th studio album, All the Beauty, which came out back at the end of July. Replacements before Pete with Back to Back had Ben Rector with help from Steve Winwood in there on Range Rover, and Brennan Waydell started things off with $2 Pistol off his self-titled release. 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Andrew James working along with you on this Tuesday morning for a little while longer anyways. Got Matt Anthony coming in at the top of the hour. In between now and then, new tracks from the Goo Goo Dolls and Jesse Wells. And here's Third Eye Blind on the Summit FM.

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New music from Johnny and Robbie. The Goo Goo Dolls here on the Summit FM. Ocean off their Summer Anthem EP. Lake Street Dive before that with Side Pony. Had Red Wanting Blue in there, recorded live in Studio C June 11th, 2018. We heard High and Dry. And Third Eye Blind started things off with How's It Gonna Be. Well, it's time for me to slide on out for now. Got to make room for Matt Anthony coming your way next hour with more commercial-free music, including The Church, Mindy Smith, and Joe Jackson. He's got new music for you from Noah Kahan and Death Cab for Cutie, Kid Mammoth in a local music spotlight, and in the 10 o'clock hour, your next chance to win tickets to see the Red Clay Strays live in concert. That's going to be at PPG Paints Arena in Pittsburgh on Thursday, October 1st. Those tickets are courtesy of AEG Promo West, so stay tuned to Matt for all the great music and that next cue to call in and win. Getting me out the door, the Jayhawks. Off tomorrow, the green grass. Here's Two Hearts on the Summit FM. Have a great Tuesday.

0: revolt into style. It's an excavation process on par with discovering the great pyramids of the Incan ruins, the lost cord, the mysteries of Stonehenge, and whether or not Bigfoot drove a UFO.
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0: Akron, Canton, Youngstown weather at the Summit.
1: Cloudy and windy today with a chance of showers and a high near 64. Tonight, cloudy and windy with showers, low around 55. Tomorrow, cloudy and windy with showers, high near 64 degrees. In Athens today, cloudy skies with a high near 68. Tonight in Athens, cloudy with showers likely, low around 58. And in Athens tomorrow, cloudy and breezy with showers and thunderstorms and a high near 67. With this look at your Summit FM forecast, I'm Andrew James.
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3: Hello there, my friend. Welcome to Tuesday. It is the 22nd day of September, and it is Matt Anthony on board and ready for action for today. 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New music from Simple Minds. That's right, a band's name that we haven't heard for quite some time. The latest from The Strokes, we have a local music spotlight from Kid Mammoth, and a whole bunch more. In addition, a chance to win tickets to see, get this, the Red Clay Strays live in concert at PPG Paints Arena on Thursday, October 1st. That opportunity is coming up courtesy of AEG Promo West. So make sure you're listening for the cue to call in and win. In the meantime, The Church getting us going with Under the Milky Way on The Summit.

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That's the latest from Death Cab for Cutie from their I Built You a Tower LP, which is out right now, the second single off that LP called Stone Over Water on the Summit FM. 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We have music on the way from Mega Sound, but right now it is U2 and Desire. Let's go back to 1988's Rattle and Hum right now on the Summit.

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0: 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Singer-songwriter Ellis Paul, making his Rubber City debut. 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

Well, I'm not sure we have a release date yet for Reality Awaits, the LP from The Strokes, but a song we have been playing for a while now called Going Shopping. 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Just joining in on this Tuesday, this September 22nd of 2026. Welcome. My name is Matt, and still a chance during the show today to win tickets to see the Red Clay Strays, courtesy of AEG Promo West. They will be at the home of the Pittsburgh Penguins. That's right, PPG Paints Arena in Pittsburgh, Thursday, October 1st. That opportunity still to happen. In the meantime, I promised you a local music spotlight. The LP is called Past, Present, Future. It's Kid Mammoth on the Summit.

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I dig that song a lot. That is the new one from Simple Minds, their LP, which really won't be out till the end of January of 2027, called Sankrosanct. That is the new a song called Beginner Boys from Simple Minds here on The Summit. 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Matt Anthony here, behind all the fancy knobs and buttons on this Tuesday morning. Studio C, let's talk about it a little bit. You know, we reference it a lot when we talk about membership. Why? Because it's the primo member benefit. For instance, this song that I'm about to play from Megasound. Megasound will actually be in Studio C this coming Monday. Yeah, that's right. Our small performance space where artists come in, they do several songs, talk about their process, hobnob with members. And it's a very intimate experience. And you're thinking to yourself, that sounds pretty cool. How do I get in on that? Well, by becoming a member at thesummit.fm. That's right. We'll give you all the details about how you can wake up, and in your inbox will be an invite to a Studio C performance. And, of course, it's first come, first served in a lot of cases. But so you have to be quick on the draw. But it is an experience you will not soon forget. So make it a part of your schedule this week, okay, as you're glancing over all of your financial commitments, and put the Summit in that commitment as well, so you can take advantage of being involved in a Studio C performance. New music from Cage the Elephant on the way. That new song from Palo Alto, California-based artist Remy Wolf on the way as well. Let's hear Megasound, shall we? This is their new one called Supersize on the Summit.

0: Akron, Canton, Youngstown weather at the Summit.
1: Cloudy and windy today with a chance of showers and a high near 64. Tonight, cloudy and windy with showers, low around 55. Tomorrow, cloudy and windy with showers, high near 64 degrees. In Athens today, cloudy skies with a high near 68. Tonight in Athens, cloudy with showers likely, low around 58. And in Athens tomorrow, cloudy and breezy with showers and thunderstorms and a high near 67. With this look at your Summit FM forecast, I'm Andrew James.
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When only the classic won't do. 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

Loser from Tame Impala, the latest from Tame Impala off of the Spider-Man Brand New Day soundtrack. 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TP from Southern Accents getting us going if you're just joining the Tuesday morning party with Matt Anthony here. We have more music on the way from Alyssa Grace. Right now, the latest from Bridget Calls Me Baby on the Summit FM.

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1: 2013, I ended up in the ICU. 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
0: Saturday, September 26th will be a powerful evening of original music and honest, no-holds-barred storytelling. 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
1: And it was the first time I ever bold-faced lied about my using. 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
0: For the past decade, Mark has walked his own path through recovery and mental health challenges. 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

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And right now, for someone, it's all about the winning. And that someone, this time around, is caller 8, 330-761-3099. Caller 8, two tickets for you to head to the Steel City to see the Red Clay Strays live at PPG Paints Arena. 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Caller 8, 330-761-3099. Two tickets for Yin's Guys to go see the Red Clay Strays at PPG Paints Arena in Pittsburgh as we roll on with the music, and we do that with a local music spotlight. From Infidels, this is Amber Moon on the Summit.

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Music from The War and Treaty there. The story of Michael and Tanya. You Can't Hurt Me Anymore. Here on The Summit. Before that, Infidels with a local music spotlight. And Amber Moon bringing some Mahoning Valley essence to the show here on this Tuesday morning. Matt is my name. 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Thomas Hall on Saturday, November 7th. 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How about some Young the Giant, eh? Let's go back to 2010 for Cough Syrup on The Summit.

0: You know it breaks my heart. 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

That is from the Mud LP, which will be out on towards the end of the first week of October for Remy Wolf. And a song we've just started playing called Bottle. 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We'll take a look at the rest of the Tuesday forecast for all of our listening areas here in a few moments as Chad saunters in and Matt saunters out, and leave you with music from Alyssa Grace. This is called Bloodstream. You and I will hang out tomorrow at 9 Eastern, okay? Talk to you then.

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1: For our Tuesday together, it'll be cloudy and windy today with a chance of showers, a high near 64 degrees. Tonight, cloudy and windy with showers likely overnight, low around 54. Tomorrow, windy with showers through most of the day, a high near 63 degrees. Today in Athens, cloudy and breezy with a high near 68. And tonight in Athens, patchy fog overnight, otherwise cloudy with showers likely, low around 58 degrees. With your latest Summit forecast, I'm Chad Miller.
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The array of new artists, bands, and performers is immense. Sometimes it might seem like it's almost too much. How do I find them? Stay informed about them? Luckily, we know of some music curators who are experts at finding new music, providing information about new music, and presenting new music. That would be us. More new music happens now on The Summit.

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Miles Smith on the Summit with Hold Me in the Dark. New from this young man out of the UK off his now released debut full-length album titled My Mess, My Heart, My Life, which came out earlier this summer. And, of course, the great George Harrison before that. Title track to his album from 1974 with Dark Horse. It's me, Chad Miller. Good morning. Welcome. Tuesday is upon us, and happy to be here with you playing music on the radio all throughout the day today as we thank members, folks like Catherine and Stowe, a new member. Also want to thank Jerry from Bessemer all the way, very far from here. I think that's in Alabama, I think. 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Your chance to win those coming up, courtesy of AEG Promo West. 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Music continues, a local music spotlight stretching into the Southeast Ohio part of our estate. From Athens comes this young woman, Megan B., and her song Deepest Blue on the Summit FM.

That young man has sort of become a pop megastar over the last year or so. That is Somber on the Summit, 91.3 FM Akron Canton, 90.7 FM Youngstown, and Warren online via our website, thesummit.fm. New single from Somber, that song called Homewrecker. Somber with a big, huge mega hit last year, and now translating that into an arena tour this fall. Somber will be performing live at Rocket Arena in Cleveland on November 13th. 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Music continues now with an actor, well, an actor who dabbles in music as well. You might recall him starring in the show Stranger Things, Joe Keery. He performs under the name Joe. This is Basic Being Basic on the Summit FM.

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That's some gritty, scuzzy roots rock Americana from back in the early 90s. The band Cracker with Happy Birthday to Me. Mine isn't coming for a couple months, so that's something to keep in mind for mid-November, right? Anyway, I'm Chad Miller with music now from Icelandic singer-songwriter Dottie Freyr and the new one called I Don't Want to Talk on the Summit FM.

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Musically adventurous, community-focused, non-commercial public radio here at the Summit FM. A time when alternative rock was still the alternative and hadn't broken through into the mainstream yet, thanks to Nirvana. That one from the year 1990, The Judy Bats. And kind of a tribute to the late Rocky Erickson on that song, She Lives in a Time of Her Own. Before that, Icelandic singer-songwriter Dottie Freyr back with new music and the song called I Don't Want to Talk. Dottie Freyr performing live October 14th at Globe Iron in Cleveland. 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Speaking of mega hits, this song was everywhere back in the summer of 2024. 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

Fontaine's DC on the Summit, one of the best in the world of post-punk bands, especially out of Dublin, Ireland, where they're from. New album coming from them next month, but this one from the previous album, Romance, a couple years back, and their song Favorite. Chat here with you on a Tuesday morning with the boss off the Born to the USA LP 1984, Bruce Springsteen, with Bobby Jean on the Summit FM.

It is the Summit FM, music from Phoebe Bridgers with her latest Lost Boys off the long-awaited, finally released third album, Lost Weekend. Came out a month ago, and along with that, the announce of an arena tour, which sold out within days, the entire arena tour, and that'll roll into town tonight at Nationwide Arena in Columbus. Phoebe Bridgers will be in concert there. I will be there. Looking forward to it. Bruce Springsteen before that with Bobby Jean from Back in the Born in the USA LP from 1984. And I'm Chad Miller with more to come with the Summit Lunch Hour on the way for this Tuesday. We'll do music from Leon Bridges. We'll hear his latest. We got Brandi Carlile on the way. The new one from Jim James. A classic from Pete Yorn. We'll hear from Joe Walsh next hour. And another chance to win those concert tickets to see the Red Clay Strays live at PPG Paints Arena in Pittsburgh Thursday, October 1st. Your chance to win those coming up courtesy of AEG Promo West. That'll happen during the Summit Lunch Hour, but first, new music from the War on Drugs, Grammy-winning rock band that also, they're from Philadelphia, but they do feature Youngstown's own Anthony LaMarca on guitar. New single from the War on Drugs called Who's That on the Summit FM.

0: Akron, Canton, Youngstown weather at the Summit.
1: For our Tuesday together, it'll be cloudy and windy today with a chance of showers, a high near 64 degrees. Tonight, cloudy and windy with showers likely overnight, low around 54. Tomorrow, windy with showers through most of the day, a high near 63 degrees. Today in Athens, cloudy and breezy with a high near 68. And tonight in Athens, patchy fog overnight, otherwise cloudy with showers likely, low around 58 degrees. With your latest Summit forecast, I'm Chad Miller.
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1: Okay, this is it. Here we go. It's 12 o'clock noon, lunchtime, everyone. I'm Chad Miller, about to bring to you the Summit Lunch Hour with plenty of great tunes to guide you through your break from work today. We have concert tickets we're giving away later this hour and throughout the afternoon, and a pretty big deal, concert ticket giveaway as well. Upcoming, your chance to win passes to see the Red Clay Strays live in concert at PPG Paints Arena in Pittsburgh Thursday, October 1st. That's coming up. Your chance to win, courtesy of AEG and Promo West. Be listening for that later this hour. We'll begin with a Kent State alum, title track to his album from 1991, Joe Walsh, Ordinary Average Guy, on the Summit Lunch Hour.

Artists that stand the test of time. And new artists that stand a chance. Here's more new music on The Summit.

You are listening to the Summit Lunch Hour, Rock and Roll Hall of Famers, Class of 1989, the Rolling Stones on the Summit and their song In the Stars off their just-released new album, Foreign Tongues, that we got this summer. It is crazy. This band is still making music in the year of our Lord 2026. Unreal. And they sound great on that new record for sure. Joe Walsh kicked off the hour, Ordinary Average Guy from back in 1991. And I'm Chad Miller, reminding everyone to be listening later tonight. Our weeknight lineup of programming starts up at 7 p.m. with Revolt Into Style, the radio show hosted by Dave Swanson, Summit contributor, with an hour of punk rock songs and psych rock and garage rock, some rockabilly, all sorts of cool stuff in there. That's followed at 8 p.m. by the Positively Soul Street radio show, also hosted by Summit contributor Dave Swanson, an hour of classic soul, reggae, R&B, jazz, and funk. And then at 9 p.m., replays of episodes of the ongoing History of New Music with Alan Cross, the documentary show that is a very popular favorite among Summit listeners. That is tonight. Be listening. Our weeknight lineup of programming coming up here starting at 7 p.m. on the Summit. As we get back to music now with Pete Yorn from the early days, his second album, Day I Forgot, that we got back in 2003, a long time ago now. Here's Pete Yorn from that record, Crystal Village, on the Summit Lunch Hour.

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rolling on through the Summit Lunch Hour today, the always cosmic sounds of Jim James. Yes, the lead singer of My Morning Jacket. With that new song, Come Again, he's put out another solo record, his first in quite a while. Wowed Out is his new album, which is out now. 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Back now we go to early 2015, an interesting album here with Seth Avett of the Avett Brothers and Jessica Lee Mayfield, originally from Kent, of course. A whole album of Elliott Smith covers. Here's one of those songs, Somebody That I Used to Know, on the Summit Lunch Hour.

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easily one of her best songs throughout her now lengthy career. Brandi Carlile on the Summit Lunch Hour. That was The Joke off her album, By the Way I Forgive You, her sixth full-length released in early 2018. Chad here with you, and now your chance to win those concert tickets. Here we go. Someone's going to be a winner, and this is a big deal arena show that you might be going to. Caller 8 at 330-761-3099 wins a pair of tickets to see the Red Clay Strays live at PPG Paints Arena Thursday, October 1st. Again, caller 8 at 330-761-3099 for two tickets to see the Red Clay Strays live at PPG Paints Arena in Pittsburgh. We'll continue now with music from the Revivalists and their latest Heart Stop on the Summit Lunch Hour.

0: A Summit Wellness Moment. 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
1: With Mark Lee Shannon.
2: Ah, massage. You know, a lot happens in your body and brain when you get a massage. For one thing, massage has been proven to release a rush of dopamine and serotonin in the brain, while decreasing the stress hormone cortisol. You know, it leads to an overall feeling of chillaxation. That's my word for the day. Another reason massage feels so good is that the neurons in your brain respond in different ways to the stimuli of touch, and that's something researchers are just beginning to understand. For example, these brain peeps have found that gentle and deep tissue massage are exactly the same for back pain. Weird. How can that be? It's hard to know at this point, but what we do know, chemically speaking, is a lot is happening inside your body when you receive a massage. All the scientific facts regarding chemicals, hormones, and nerve stimulation do little to fully articulate just how utterly at peace you can feel during and after a massage. So why not just do it? Hey, this has been another chillaxing moment of mindfulness from the members of Club Mellow, the Summit FM.
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3: Words of wisdom always and great perspective, as always, with friend of the radio station and Summit contributor Mark Lee Shannon, the feel better-er moment, part of the Summit Lunch Hour today, reminding us that sometimes we need it, and usually our body will tell us when we need it. 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It's an important thing to allow yourself to happen. Just those moments of, chillaxing, like you said. No better way to put it. It's part of the Feel Better Moment, underwritten by Town Hall 2 Integrated Health Network, online at townhall2.com. Music continues now. Cannot wait to dig into this album once it's released on Friday. The fifth full-length record from Leon Bridges, titled Happiness Anytime. One of the great songs from it so far. Light the Way on the Summit Lunch Hour.

Really cool song there. Back to 1991 with Big Audio Dynamite on the Summit Lunch Hour. That was The Globe, a little snapshot of what alternative rock was before the big grunge rock explosion, which took place a year later in 1992. I'm Chad Miller. One of the mega hits of the year so far, Noah Kahan and The Great Divide here on the Summit Lunch Hour.

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a big way to end the Summit Lunch Hour today with the return of Kings of Leon, one of the biggest bands in our world of music this century. And the new one called My Whole World. Kings of Leon going to be releasing their 10th album, Oh My Beloved, on November 6th, the highly anticipated fall album release. Noah Kahan before that with The Great Divide. And I'm Chad Miller with more to come as we get into this Tuesday afternoon a bit further. We got tunes next hour from Low Cut Connie. We'll hear his latest, Bob Dylan, on the way. Steve Lacy with new music. We got Adele coming up and much more ahead. First, though, we'll get out of the Summit Lunch Hour with Canadian indie rock collective Broken Social Scene releasing their first album in a decade earlier this year. And from that album, this one called Only the Good I Keep on the Summit Lunch Hour.

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1: For our Tuesday together, it'll be cloudy and windy today with a chance of showers, a high near 64 degrees. Tonight, cloudy and windy with showers likely overnight, low around 54. Tomorrow, windy with showers through most of the day, a high near 63 degrees. Today in Athens, cloudy and breezy with a high near 68. And tonight in Athens, patchy fog overnight, otherwise cloudy with showers likely, low around 58 degrees. With your latest Summit forecast, I'm Chad Miller.
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That almost dreamlike experience with the anticipation of dropping the needle on new vinyl, of unwrapping a fresh disc, or of hitting play on a new download. 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

Musically adventurous, community-focused, non-commercial public radio here on the Summit FM. That band, one of the all-time greats, setting up for a big end of the year with, things happening in their world. That's U2, of course, on the Summit, and Street of Dreams, the new single from the band with the promise of an album to come before the end of the year. Haven't gotten a full-length album from them in almost 10 years. It's been a little while. Before that, Adele with Rolling in the Deep. A mega hit from her from back in the fall of 2010. And hey, you know what? With all these concerts coming up, there's some big ones happening this fall and even into the winter time, even a couple into next year already. Trust us when we tell you there's a lot scheduled over the upcoming months in Northeast Ohio and throughout our listening area. It can be a lot, and we're here to help keep it all straight. For all the latest as to what bands are playing where and when, you can check out our online concert calendar today for all the details of what concerts are coming to the area so that you can make some plans to attend to some of these shows coming up. For more details, check out our comprehensive online concert calendar via our website, thesummit.fm. Chad here with you, and a super catchy song from a young band out of Nashville. This song will get stuck in your brain for sure. This is Slapdragon with Already Won on the Summit FM.

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And really, this young man sort of brings in a lot of different genres under his own personal umbrella. Steve Lacy in the title track to the new album, Oh Yeah, just released this summer. That song also featured prominently in the new Spider-Man film, Brand New Day, which is in theaters now. 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And sort of a different sound here for Brandon Flowers of the Killers. Not with the Killers on this one. This one off his solo record, Thrasher, he just put out this summer, his second full length. Brandon Flowers leaning into that Heartland rock vibe on this song, Plans, here on the Summit FM.

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One of the many classics off the Blonde on Blonde album, 1966. Really, they're all kind of classics from that record. Bob Dylan on The Summit, Most Likely You Go Your Way, and I'll Go Mine. And I'm Chad Miller, going the way of great music here on The Summit FM and continuing with a local music spotlight out of the Akron area, Librarians with Hickeys on this one called Hello Operator here on The Summit FM.

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Adam Wiener from South Philadelphia, his band Low Cut Connie, and their latest Can't Be Wrong from the new record titled Living in the USA, a protest record he released back in early July. Low Cut Connie out on tour this fall, a must-see live show. You can see them performing at the Grog Shop in Cleveland Heights on November 15th. 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Colin John and Long Tall Deb featuring Chris Butler and Jason Edwards Saturday, October 3rd. Daniel Rylander Band with special guests Jenny Baird and Kerry Robinson on Friday, October 9th. For event and ticket information, jillysmusicroom.com. 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

0: That is Red Wanting Blue on The Summit and their song Light It Up, title track to the new album released back in May of 2023. Already 3 years ago now for those fellas. I'm Chad Miller, and something a little bit different here on The Summit. 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
1: In the late 1980s, I was obsessed with a short French film called The Red Balloon. My mom had gotten me this VHS because I think she wanted me to become more worldly. I mean, she was. She had lived in other countries. She ran with the bulls in Spain. She taught English as a second language at a university. I spent much of my youth at university parties where we celebrated international cuisine and watching foreign films like The Red Balloon. It was about a little boy who finds a red balloon that seems to have a mind of its own. He follows it. It follows him through the streets of Paris like two friends. And at 4 years old, I had one major takeaway. Red balloons might have magic powers. A couple of years later, I would have to put that theory to the test. My buddy Justin, he was one of my best friends. He had this red curly hair. It fell into his eyes, and he had this strangely sophisticated energy for a kid in kindergarten. He was so kind and so smart. And while the rest of us boys were slowly becoming more like little jerks, Justin somehow seemed above it. We played soccer together, too. He played defense. I was the striker. And not to brag, I was incredible. But besides the love of this beautiful game, I had another incentive. Every game, my grandfather, who would come to see me every Saturday, promised me one crunchy taco from Taco Bell every time I scored. So naturally, I'm out there playing like it's my financial future on the line. 9 goals, 10 goals, 12 goals, one time 13, that's 13 tacos. And every time I scored, every goal, the first kid running over to celebrate with me by my side was Justin. One afternoon, my mom was driving me to a game and she looked in the rearview mirror and could tell she was upset. Pumpkin, that's what she called me. I need to tell you something about Justin. His dad passed away. I remember trying to understand what that even meant. Someone's dad dying seemed impossible to me then. I kept thinking about Justin, you know? Was he scared? Did he already miss talking to his dad? Was his dad somewhere missing him too? I wanted to fix it. And after the game, for some reason, I could not stop thinking about the red balloon. And then it clicked. Mom, before we get home, can you get me a red balloon? She asked why. Well, I said, if I need to get a message to Justin's dad in heaven, I probably need something that can get it up there. Now, to her credit, my mom didn't blink. She turned around and drove me to the party store. And moments later, we arrived back home with a balloon full of helium and a very small piece of paper so the note wouldn't weigh it down. And I wrote as small as I could. I don't remember the exact words anymore, but I remember the message. Sorry you died. Hope heaven is great. Justin is a great kid. You don't have to worry. I folded the paper into the tiniest square that I could, put a little hole punch in it, tied it to the string, and my mom opened the window, and I let it go. And the balloon rose above the house, then over the roof, then higher and higher until eventually I couldn't see it anymore. And suddenly I felt this enormous sense of relief. The message had been sent. So, I did the only logical thing left to do. I went downstairs, popped the red balloon VHS into the VCR, and I started thinking about the next time I would see Justin at school. Because I couldn't wait to tell him the good news.
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That song is way too much fun. Love it. Caroline Rose and their latest Yip Yip Yow, this new single in advance of the album coming next month. Caroline Rose also opening for Modest Mouse for the big show happening September 30th at Jacobs Pavilion in Cleveland. And I'm Chad Miller with more to come as we make our way through this Tuesday afternoon. 60 minutes of continuous commercial-free music on the way, including Olivia Rodrigo, the Black Keys from way back in the day, hot new song from the Womack sisters. We'll do one from Tom Petty from way back when, Elvis Costello. Next hour also, coming up soon, another chance to win some big deal concert tickets to see the Red Clay Strays live at PPG Paints Arena in Pittsburgh Thursday, October 1st. Your chance to win those coming up courtesy of AEG/Promo West. So be listening for your chance to call in and win very, very soon. But first, music from Rock and Roll Hall of Famers, Foo Fighters, their new one called Window on the Summit FM.

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1: For our Tuesday together, it'll be cloudy and windy today with a chance of showers, a high near 64 degrees. Tonight, cloudy and windy with showers likely overnight, low around 54. Tomorrow, windy with showers through most of the day, a high near 63 degrees. Today in Athens, cloudy and breezy with a high near 68. And tonight in Athens, patchy fog overnight, otherwise cloudy with showers likely, low around 58 degrees. With your latest Summit forecast, I'm Chad Miller.
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1: We keep keeping on through this Tuesday afternoon. Chad Miller keeping up with the music and bringing that to you here on the Summit FM with this happening also. Yeah, that's right. Another chance to win some big deal concert tickets. Good luck to you. Caller 8 at 330-761-3099 wins a pair of tickets to see the Red Clay Strays live at PPG Paints Arena in Pittsburgh Thursday, October 1st. Again, caller 8 at 330-761-3099 for two tickets for the Red Clay Strays live at PPG Paints Arena in Pittsburgh. We kick off the hour now with music from Elvis Costello on the Summit FM.

Adele, The Beatles, and Elton John didn't come out of the womb with platinum albums. Stevie Wonder, Jay-Z, and U2 weren't born with Grammys. All of them, at some point, were new artists. We take great pride in doing a deep dive into finding new performers, both nationally and locally, and giving them exposure for you. Here's another one, now, on The Summit.

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Arguably her biggest hit song to date, that's Love Me Not from Grace Potter off the album Trespasser, released a month ago. The great Elvis Costello kicked off the hour, Angels Wanna Wear My Red Shoes. And hey, you know what? The soundtrack to the local music scene is actually happening at the Akron Canton Airport. If you're flying in and out of the Akron Canton Airport, the Summit FM is proud to provide a curated mix of Northeast Ohio music. 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

Oh, man, that song is so good. New music discovery on the Summit FM. The Womack Sisters bursting onto the scene with that self-titled debut record of theirs, which is out now. That's their latest, called If I Let You. These three sisters, the Womack Sisters, the nieces of Bobby Womack, also the granddaughters of Rock and Roll Hall of Famer Sam Cooke, inducted in 1986, the inaugural class of the Rock and Roll Hall of Fame inductees. And just a great song from those three. Again, the Womack Sisters with If I Let You on the Summit. 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I'm Chad Miller. It doesn't get much more iconic than this. Kicking off the alt-rock revolution in the later stages of 1991, Nirvana on the Summit FM.

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The Black Keys on the Summit way back to 2004, their third album, Rubber Factory, with Act Nice and Gentle. That song really put them on the map as far as the rest of the country finding out about what the Black Keys were all about. Their path to superstardom began with that song back in the fall of 2004. It's me, Chad Miller, happy to be with you here on this Tuesday afternoon with music now from Michigander. He's got a big tour coming up this fall, and we'll be hitting up the Grog Shop in Cleveland Heights on November 17th, Michigander with his new one, Freaking Out on the Summit FM.

Building a better Ellet neighborhood, one song at a time. 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

A new music discovery on the Summit FM. She's kind of become a pretty big deal since she started her music career a few years back. Young singer-songwriter Olivia Rodrigo and her latest, What's Wrong With Me, featuring Robert Smith of The Cure on that one. Off her third record, You Seem Pretty Sad for a Girl So In Love. Her popularity has exploded. She has become one of the leading figures of young indie pop around our part of the world, and started her own music festival just earlier this year with the Daisy Chains Fields Music Festival All Women, which happened in Southern California. Olivia Rodrigo on the Summit. And before that, Michigander with Freaking Out. 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For pantry information and eligibility, akronfcc.org. A classic now from the band Squeeze from way back in the day in the late 70s. 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
1: Indigo Girls on the Summit, a live in Studio C moment on the road during their sound check in front of Summit members at the Kent stage on June 28th, 2016. Indigo Girls on that live in Studio C on the road version of Galileo. I'm Chad Miller. Hope you're doing well on this Tuesday. Music now from Death Cab for Cutie, one of our favorite songs of the summer. This is Riptides on the Summit FM.

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It is the Summit FM, and another one from Casey Musgraves off that new album, Middle of Nowhere. A lovely song, a rather subdued song from her, with that called Mexico Honey. Latest from Casey Musgraves on the Summit. Death Cab for Cutie before that with Riptides. And I'm Chad Miller. Out of here for now, heading down to Columbus for the big Phoebe Bridgers concert tonight. Sold out show at Nationwide Arena. Maybe you're going too. Maybe I'll see you down there, but looking forward to it. Amazing. The growth of Phoebe Bridgers over the last, 8 years now or so. A sold-out arena tour well in advance, and looking forward to that in Columbus with her tonight. I'm out of here, though, with Brad Savage coming up next. He's got great music lined up for you for the rest of the afternoon. I'm going to leave you with this one from an on-the-rise artist out of Nashville. His name is Liam St. John, and his new single, Send For Me, on the Summit FM.

0: Akron, Canton, Youngstown weather at the Summit.
1: Partly cloudy, some scattered showers, low 60s today, a low of 53 tonight, and showers continue Wednesday, 65. Partly sunny and 67 on Thursday. Today in Athens, about 67, and there is a flood warning through 9 p.m. this evening. With a low of 57 tonight, 68 in Athens with more showers on Wednesday, Thursday chance of rain, and 69 degrees. 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
0: 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Now, let's venture in. Now entering the music room with Brad's lifelong collection of CDs, vinyl, 45s, even 8-track tapes. He really does have an entire room devoted to music, and the stacks of CDs overflow all over the house too. With personal selections from the vaults of Brad's music collection, this is Brad's Bin on the Summit.
1: All right, this is not a deep track. In fact, it's a wildly popular song, but we've never played this song before. But if you're into the charts, if you follow the popular music charts, the top 40, the Billboard Hot 100, a significant event has occurred today in Billboard chart history. The number one longest running number one song record has been defeated. For many years, the number one longest running song has been Mariah Carey, All I Want for Christmas Is You, which had a total of 22 weeks at number one. But as of this week, we have a new champion. The all-time longest-running number one top 40 Billboard hit is Choosin' Texas by Ella Langley, which this year has been number one for 23 weeks. And amazingly, a lot of people, especially like Summit listeners who aren't tuned in to, you know, popular top 40 music and the top of the charts necessarily, have maybe never even heard this song. A number one in 2026 is a lot different than a number one in 1986 and just how omnipresent songs like that were. So I'm going to play it for you. The number one song longest running in the history of the Billboard charts, Choosin' Texas. This is Ella Langley on the Summit.

We have a new champion at number one for the longest run of all time on the U.S. Billboard Hot 100 charts. It just defeated Mariah Carey's record. It is number one for 23 weeks and counting. That is Ella Langley with Choosin' Texas for Brad's Bin here on the Summit. We've been playing, she does that cover of Honky Tonk Angels. We've been playing that. We've been playing a different song of hers that is not a single, but just a great song called You and Me Time. But it dawned on me that a lot of Summit listeners potentially have never even heard Choosin' Texas. So I wanted to play it today to signify that number one feat, the longest running Hot 100 number one of all time. A song that transcends country music. I mean, that's a pop song at this point. Longest running ever. I just think it's kind of funny that All I Want for Christmas Is You by Mariah Carey, the former number one, has been defeated. It is the Summit FM. I'm Brad Savage. Now,

have nothing to

That's Jack White. That's Neighbors Blues right here on the Summit FM. 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Well, now it's Talking Heads. Oh, ticket giveaway. I got to tell you, we're going to blast out some tickets for Red Clay Strays in Pittsburgh on October 1st, coming up around 3:30. Now, Talking Heads on the Summit.

watching out for the Devil Strip when we cross the road. Look both ways. We are Akron Proud on the Summit.

That's Jesse Wells. That was Won't You Come Out Tonight on the Summit. I'm Brad Savage, and it's good to be back. Thanks to all my fill-ins last week. Tommy and Ryan and Laura and Matt and everyone was helping out in my absence. But I am here. Much rejoicing can occur. Things can get back to normal. You call that normal? This is the Mighty Mighty Boss Tones on the Summit FM.

0: The impression that I get from the mighty, mighty Boss Tones and frontman Dickie Barrett, who I met once, and no kidding, that guy sounded like this. He said, "Hi, my name is Dickie. I'm the lead singer of this band. Do you want an autograph?" Yeah, I met him once. It was a true story. I met him in an elevator in downtown Minneapolis, Minnesota. They were playing at First Avenue, and they were going by for a radio interview at a station a few blocks away, and I hung out in the lobby and rode up in the elevator with them. Still have the autograph, too. All right. It is time to give away tickets for the Red Clay Strays in Pittsburgh. Caller number 8 will win. 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
0: Yeah, here we go. We got Brooke Surgener, Old School Youngstown Throwback by the Todd on the way. And we're going to say birthday greetings to one Mark Lee Shannon today on 330 at 330 local music. This is the Beyonderers. This is Operation Trojan Horse on the Summit FM.

0: put the aliens in the middle of this stuff and you've got all the answers. 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
1: That's Brooke Sergener out of Erie, PA. 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Presenting Reflections, a drum retrospective. That runs September 26th through October 24th. In recognition of the contributions and the creative endeavors of Don and Lisa Drum, the gallery is commemorating their 55th anniversary by exhibiting a curated collection of their earlier works, with pieces representing their artistic production from the 1960s up to the early 80s. And for more information for hours and collections, dondrumstudios.com. Mark Lee Shannon, special guest, birthday guest coming up. Here's The Todd. Back to the early 70s, this band out of Youngstown with Sonny. Sonny, my man. He's a record store dealer now. The Todd with Mystifying Me on the Summit FM.

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2: This is The Summit FM, and birthday wishes to a local luminary joining me in studio today, Mr. Mark Lee Shannon. Happy birthday to you.
3: Hey, Brad, thank you so much for having me. I'm so excited.
2: And how does it feel to be 25, Mark?
3: You know what? I'm only 24 in my head. That's
2: it. Yeah, good. No, you were here at the station. Mark does some writing and various freelance work for us, and of course, Summit Wellness stuff, and I wanted to grab you and have you pop on the radio today and say, it's Mark Lee Shannon's birthday!
3: Wow, that's great. That's great. You know, I also want to talk about this Saturday, too.
2: Can we talk about that a little bit? We are sponsoring this show, part of Summit Wellness. This is Sound of Recovery concert that you're playing out at Night Stage.
3: Right. It's kind of a different thing for me. I think a lot of people are used to seeing me perform in the music setting, you know, like either with Michael Stanley and the Resonators for many years, or, you know, with my band, Meyer the Brothers, or maybe even a solo acoustic show where we do a thing. But this is really kind of a story, and obviously a lot of people know that my story involves, you know, long-term recovery from substance use disorder and mental health issues. This is my own very personal reflection of my journey. And this is the Sound of Recovery, where I talk about, you know, what happened to me, and I blend it with some humor and some music and my story, some readings from my book, Sober Chronicles, which you can find on Amazon, and something really, really new that I've just put together, some images from, you know, my past along with this story. So I'm really excited about it. I'm a little bit scared.
2: Yeah.
3: But it's going to be the Night Stage, and it is Saturday, September 26th, and it's part of the Summit Wellness Program.
2: Yeah, it's kind of cool. So is this a solo show
3: then? Yeah, it's just me. It's like a one-man show. It's like, nobody else. If I fall and slip down and fall, it's going to be all over.
2: Well, but then, so you're doing like kind of like a presentation video and all that too,
3: so
2: and reading?
3: What happens is I come out and I really just, it's stories. It's a story about, you know, me, and it's mixed with music. And again, it's a little bit of readings from my book. It's kind of like a typical, if you were going to like, say, maybe a theater show, it's just a one man show.
2: Yeah.
3: And it tells my story about, you know, what happened, what my life was like, and how maybe things, you know, got a little bit off track. It tells my story going to LA, record deals, coming back home, my corporate career, and how things, you know, could happen just about to anybody. My story really isn't that special. My story could happen to anybody. But, you know, a little bit of a spoiler, there's a happy ending.
2: Well, and that is the good news, and that's why you stand here before us today on your birthday, because it could have ended much more tragically.
3: And I think everybody knows that I do work in the recovery community. I'm a licensed peer recovery supporter in the state of Ohio, and I love to work and tell my story because, you know, here's the thing, Brad, is we got to talk about these things, and the more people talk about their struggles, you know, with substance use disorder or mental health issues or any type of, you know, process addiction, you know, I mean, it could be gambling, it could be food, it could be all kinds of different things, obsessive compulsive disorders. You know, this is what happens to everybody.
2: Yeah.
3: You know, and so when I talk about it, I mean, I don't really think of it as something special. And I think, you know, what people have told me is that, you know, man, I my brother was like this, or my dad was like this, or man, you know what, I had this problem. It's everybody's story. Yeah. So it's really not special. But I do like to say, I do like to use humor, and I do like to, you know, tell my story and try to, you know, make it all encompassing in about a 75 or an 80 minute performance.
2: Yeah.
3: So please come on out. Tickets are still available at the Night Stage this Saturday.
2: What time does that happen?
3: I think it starts at 7:30, something like that.
2: Yeah, that sounds right.
3: Hopefully I'm not wrong, you know what I mean? Because I am progressing along the aging continuum.
2: But it's so personal. Like, that's what I can't get over the whole storytelling.
3: You know, I mean, I guess it's something that those of us who do this kind of a thing, you know, I guess it's not that big of a deal to me because I am a person that does talk about, you know, the stuff that I went through. And you know, again, it's to me, it's my way of sharing what it is that I've been through to help others. You know, there's really three things that I can tell everybody that I do that really help me be well. And wellness is what we're here to talk about. Number one, you know, in a 24-hour compartment, I just tell myself, whatever it is you're doing to make yourself feel better, do it today. 24 hours, whatever that is for you. Maybe don't get out for a run or don't eat the food. I'm looking at you because we just had some donuts. You know,
2: Mark brought some birthday treats that are not necessarily helpful.
3: And for me, it's don't drink alcohol. And right, the second thing is hang out with people that have the same common intention and purpose that you do.
2: Yeah.
3: You know, for me, maybe it's going to a 12-step meeting. For you, it might be, you know, going to a faith-based thing, you know, or hanging out at a gym. Whatever it is that you do that supports your wellness, hang out with them. Find your tribe.
2: Yeah,
3: third thing for me is, you know, when you get it, when you got it, share it with other people. And that's what this is all about. So, you know, hopefully people will come out and they'll share it and they'll see it. It's not that real big of a deal to talk about things. And, you know, for me, my journey started when I said, please help me. So if I can do it, if I can get in front of people and somebody else sees what I went through and they can see themselves in me and they decide to say, hey, man, you know what? Maybe I should say, please help me too. Then I feel like I've done the right thing. So that's what this is all about.
2: 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And we are presenting the Sound of Recovery with Mark Lee Shannon. That's at the Night Stage at the Akron Civic. And thanks, Mark. Happy birthday.
3: Hey, man. Thank you so much, Brad. Appreciate you.

Mark Lee Shannon on the summit. No, nobody. Thanks to Mark. Happy birthday to Mark Lee Shannon. And Saturday night, the Sound of Recovery concert at Akron Civic Night Stage. Coming up, local Akron punk material, The Bix. And right now, from Youngstown, Infidels. They just announced Goodbye Infidels, a final show for the band. This is from their Never Forever 2025 album. This is Infidels, When the Clock Strikes 12. On the summit, it's our 330 at 3:30.

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1: Akron, Canton, Youngstown weather at the Summit.
0: Partly cloudy, some scattered showers, low 60s today, a low of 53 tonight, and showers continue Wednesday, 65. Partly sunny and 67 on Thursday. Today in Athens, about 67, and there is a flood warning through 9 p.m. this evening. With a low of 57 tonight, 68 in Athens with more showers on Wednesday, Thursday chance of rain, and 69 degrees. 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
1: 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Playing music spanning decades and definitions. A wide, eclectic, inclusive mix of a little bit of everything. We just love music. Multiple eras and genres. And sometimes left field surprises. Found this one in the archives, and it hasn't been heard in a while. Welcome to Sorry Not Sorry on the Summit.
0: All right, so here we go with REM. This is for my buddy Jason in Worcester, who pointed out that yesterday marked the 15th anniversary of the conclusion of REM. As a band, it was 15 years ago that they disbanded and went their separate ways. 15 years. And they came close, you know, they all went on stage at the same time for that REM tribute. Or did you hear about this like earlier this year? Maybe it was last year out in Athens, Georgia. There was the REM tribute and everyone was there and they all went up on stage and did one song. But other than that, no REM reunion. They say that that's done. That was a different time and a different place. REM on the Summit.

REM. It's Harbor Coat on the Summit FM. That's for Jason out in Worcester. Big REM fan through the years. 15 years ago, the disbanding of REM. I'm Brad Savage, the Summit FM. 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

Weezer on the Summit. 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This is from Purple Rain. It's Prince and the Revolution on the Summit.

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At Youngstown State University, we are Youngstown Proud. On the Summit.

Mick and Keith and the Stones, baby. That one is called Side Effects. We're playing several songs off the new Foreign Tongues album. That one is Side Effects. We're just giving a sample of, you know, like 8 or 10 of the songs. I think it's the hardest rocking, excellent full new album by an 83-year-old leading a contemporary rock band that I've ever heard. 83-year-old music didn't used to sound like that when I was a kid. It's the Summit FM, and I'm Brad Savage. Alabama Shakes, Green Day, Wet Leg, all coming up. Music now by Adele on the Summit.

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This is The Summit.

It's U2. It's from Rattle and Hum on the Summit. That was God Part 2. Well, tonight it's Dave Swanson night on the Summit. Every Tuesday, Revolt into Style at 7, and then Soul Street at 8 o'clock. Tonight on Revolt into Style, The Nice, Echo and the Bunnymen, Nico, Incredible String Band, The Dead Boys, and more. And then Positively Soul Street continues at 8 with War, Gil Scott-Heron, Tapazuki, Aaron Neville, Motherhood, and more. Dave Swanson is your musical DJ for both of those shows tonight on the Summit. Do we have any Doctor Who fans? Are there any Doctor Who fans in the Summit FM listening audience? Something tells me yes. This is the Time Lords on the Summit.

0: Revolt into style. It's an excavation process on par with discovering the great pyramids of the Incan ruins, the lost cord, the mysteries of Stonehenge, and whether or not Bigfoot drove a UFO.
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Here's music from Alabama Shakes. They just released I Must Be Dreaming. It's been about 12 years between albums for a proper Alabama Shakes release. I feel hope coming on the summit.

0: At the Summit, we have a special affinity for the backyard. You know, that place that's close by.
1: That has the thing you're looking for?
0: There is a ton of quality, solid, and talented local Ohio artists in our backyard. And we're set to showcase another one now on the Summit.
2: 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This is called I'm Out.

0: yours?
1: The Sweet Spot. Akron area band led by Maddie Indre and her brother Angelo. And the band used to be Indre, but now they are the Sweet Spot. They've had a little bit of lineup changes. The Sweet Spot with I'm Out on the Summit. We had Wet Leg before that and Green Day, Wake Me Up When September Ends. We're almost there. We're almost there now. We are at the end of summertime. Did you realize? Yeah, it's fall time now. The summer is officially over. And today it sure feels like stick season.

0: Akron, Canton, Youngstown weather at the Summit.
1: Partly cloudy, some scattered showers, low 60s today, a low of 53 tonight, and showers continue Wednesday, 65. Partly sunny and 67 on Thursday. Today in Athens, about 67, and there is a flood warning through 9 p.m. this evening. With a low of 57 tonight, 68 in Athens with more showers on Wednesday, Thursday chance of rain, and 69 degrees. 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
0: This is WAPS Akron Canton, WAPS HD1 Akron, and WKTL Struthers Youngstown. It's 5 p.m. Quitting time. And time for the quality rock ride home. 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
1: 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A song for Ohio. This is the Ohio Players. 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

Sam Fender featuring Olivia Dean, Rein Me In on the Summit and Ohio Players, O-H-I-O. On the 5 o'clock ride home, first day of fall, traffic, Vindies, Counting Crows, dead ahead, and this is Juliana Hatfield. This was in 1992, a terrific record she released called Hey Babe. This was right, I think this was her solo debut full album. She had been in the Blake Babies. They split. And I think this was the first album. This is Everybody Loves Me But You on the Summit FM.

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This is The Summit. Hitting the track and keeping an eye on the jammer. At about with Little Steel Roller Derby. We are Youngstown proud on The Summit.

It is the Vindies. That's Trapdoor, title song from the new album On the Summit. We had Keen. We had Juliana Hatfield. This is the 5 o'clock ride home. It's been kind of rainy. It's been kind of cloudy. It's the first

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1: She is fickle. 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
0: You know Megan B., but this time she's bringing along a guy who's never actually played Akron before. Singer-songwriter Ellis Paul, making his Rubber City debut.
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Ellis Paul, and Megan B. Friday, October 23rd at the Rialto Theater. 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

Steve Winwood and Traffic on the Summit 5 o'clock ride home. Don't forget Dave Swanson, Revolt into Style at 7, followed by Dave's other thing, Positively Soul Street. That is tonight at 8. And then Alan Cross, Ongoing History of New Music, tonight at 9. 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

latest by Fontaines, D.C., Marianne on the Summit. Well, you mentioned it's the first day of fall. Summer is over. It's done. It's out of here. And it feels like it. Well, this is a song by Brendan James. This came out in 2012. It's co-written by Kevin Griffin of Better Than Ezra. And it's the perfect song for this kind of this time of year. And the temp's starting to change over a little bit. The Fall by Brendan James on the Summit.

Wheels from the Foo Fighters. It was on their Greatest Hits album. It was an extra when they came out with Greatest Hits. Here's my impression of what happened. They were like, hey, Dave, can you make one more song for the Greatest Hits album to make people want to buy it if they already have all the other albums? Because this came out in 09. And Dave was like, okay, give me 5 minutes. I'll write another superstar smash Foo Fighters song. What the heck? Wheels from the Foos on the Summit FM, the 5 o'clock ride with Ben Harper. This is Need to Know Basis on the Summit. Dare to be different.

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Stephen Wilson Jr. with new music on the Summit. That's Hardwired. I like the reference to Pixies' Where Is My Mind in the lyrics. Ben Harper before that, it was Need No Basis. Coming up, Tame Impala, Miles Smith, Sheryl Crow with new music, and early Smashing Pumpkins, and new music by Susanna Hoffs of the Bengals. This is the Summit FM. I'm Brad Savage. I've got one here from Karen Ann from the movie soundtrack Orion. And she's in the film and did this song for the soundtrack, a new original, Born to Be. Karen Ann on the Summit.

0: Akron, Canton, Youngstown weather at the Summit.
1: Partly cloudy, some scattered showers, low 60s today, a low of 53 tonight, and showers continue Wednesday, 65. Partly sunny and 67 on Thursday. Today in Athens, about 67, and there is a flood warning through 9 p.m. this evening. With a low of 57 tonight, 68 in Athens with more showers on Wednesday, Thursday chance of rain, and 69 degrees. 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

Tame Impala on the Summit. That was Loser. It's from the Deadbeat album, but it's also a big featurette on the new Spider-Man Brand New Day. And we had Smashing Pumpkins' Rhinoceros off their first record. 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Susanna Hoffs of the Bangles. Now, check this out. She just played at Blossom like two Sundays ago. She and her band were opening for Billy Idol on this current tour. Well, this is a brand new single from Susanna Hoffs for this end of summer tour. This is Casablanca on the Summit.

That's Pete Yorn on the Summit. That was All the Beauty. And we had Sean Colvin, Fill Me Up, from her 2006 These Four Walls album. New music by Susanna Hoffs of the Bangles, a song called Casablanca. 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It opens September 26th. It runs through October 24th. In recognition of the contributions and creative endeavors of Don and Lisa Drum, the gallery is commemorating their 55th anniversary by exhibiting a curated collection of their earlier works, pieces representing their artistic production from the 1960s to the early 80s. For more information, plus hours and collections, dondrumstudios.com. Here's Miles.

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1: 2013, I ended up in the ICU. 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
0: Saturday, September 26th will be a powerful evening of original music and honest, no-holds-barred storytelling. 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
1: And it was the first time I ever bold-faced lied about my using. 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

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It is Mexican Radio, Wall of Voodoo on the Summit FM. I'm Brad Savage on the Summit, and coming up, Dave Swanson with Revolt into Style on the way at 7, and then Soul Street at 8. So here's what's on each show tonight. On Revolt into Style, Echo and the Bunnymen, Nico, The Nice, Incredible String Band, Dead Boys, and more. Followed at 8 p.m. by Positively Soul Street with Tapazuki, Aaron Neville, Motherhood, War, Gil Scott-Heron, and more. That is some nice listening with Mr. Dave Swanson tonight. Here's the band Haim off their first album, the trio of sisters, the West Coast Sisters of Haim. That's H-A-I-M. This is Don't Save Me on the Summit.

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New album comes out October 9th. 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

Mumford and Sons, Believe on the Summit FM. And Delbert McClinton, It Was Given It Up For Your Love. Coming up, Dave Swanson, Revolt Into Style at 7. Right now, the band Mama, the duo, they are Allegra and Ita. Mama is the band. This was off the album called Household Name, first released back in 22. Rockstar on the Summit.

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0: Akron, Canton, Youngstown weather at the Summit.
1: Some scattered showers overnight and a low around 53, about 65 on Wednesday, more rain. Thursday, partly sunny and 65. In Athens tonight, more overnight showers, a low of 58, and then 68 on Wednesday, clearing up a little by Thursday, about 69 for a high temp. And with your Summit FM forecast, I'm Brad Savage.
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6: 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This is the music of the hour, the music with a feel. We're talking, there's never been anything like it. The now sound, the no wave. You'll be hearing jazz, swing, country, religious hymns, thrilled to polka party. There's Dixie, Viennese waltzes, tunes for tots, get down with romantic moods. And hey, rock and roll.
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8: Put on the record, let's go.

And that was a band called the Resonars from their 2012 album, Crummy Desert Sound. The song we heard was Vanishing People. Before that, The Nice from 1968 and Diamond Hard Blue Apples of the Moon. The Spivs from their album, The Crowds and the Sounds from 2013. And a song called Outside Myself. Group called The Waistcoats from an album called Stark Raving Mod. And that was a song called What's in It for Me. Began this evening with The Strangeloves going back to 1965 and Carolyn. Good evening, one and all. You have found yourself down here at the far reaches of the left end of the radio dial. The Summit FM. The name of this program is Revolt Into Style. My name is Dave Swanson, your host every Tuesday evening at 7 p.m. playing all sorts of rock and or roll music. Right now, forward to 1976. These are the Babies.

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0: the one and only Miss Nico right there from 1965. A single on the Immediate Records label. And a song written by Gordon Lightfoot that was I'm Not Saying. I believe that was her first release. Before that, Big Star from the first album. And When My Baby's Beside Me. Stars from the Attention Shoppers album. 1978, Did She. Started that set out with The Babies from their debut album way back in 1976. And a song called Looking for Love. 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
0: Welcome back to the show. I'm going to kick back into it here with Cleveland favorites, the Sadies. Our friends from up north. This is from their 2007 album, New Seasons. This is What's Left Behind.

That was the Incredible String Band from their 1971 album Liquid Acrobat as Regards the Air. A song called Painted Chariot. Echo and the Bunnymen before that from their brand new album Apples for Isaac, just released this past week. And that was a song called Lab Rats Ran. Camper Van Beethoven, back to 1987, and Circles. Started that set out with The Sadies and What's Left Behind. And they will be coming into the Beachland Ballroom on November 21st, Saturday evening. Hope everyone is having a splendid evening out there as these days of September are nearing a close. One last little handful of music for you this evening from the Winds of Change album, 1967. This is Eric Burden and the Animals and Anything.

0: Cleveland's own rock and roll legends, the Dead Boys there, from We Have Come For Your Children and Calling On You. And before that, another Dead Boys track, Not Anymore, from the first album, Young, Loud, and Snotty. And we lost Mr. Cheetah Chrome very recently, and he had been ill for a while, but had been fighting the good fight, and has set sail to another galaxy. Good guy, Mr. Chrome. He shall be missed. Before that, we had The Forgiven, band out of Los Angeles from the early 80s. And that was from their first album, It Ain't Pretty Down Here, and a song called Anything. Before that, we started the set with another song called Anything. That one from Eric Burdon and the Animals from the Winds of Change album. That will just about wrap up the show this evening. Thank you all for tuning in. Hope your week is off to a good start, and we'll meet you here next time.
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2: Akron, Canton, Youngstown weather at the Summit.
1: Some scattered showers overnight and a low around 53, about 65 on Wednesday, more rain. Thursday, partly sunny and 65. In Athens tonight, more overnight showers, a low of 58, and then 68 on Wednesday, clearing up a little by Thursday, about 69 for a high temp. And with your Summit FM forecast, I'm Brad Savage.
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